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1: 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The average price for E10 unleaded is 177.2 cents a litre. 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
0: 2UE Sydney weather.
2: Mostly sunny, winds west to southwesterly about 10 knots, becoming southeasterly. A top of 19 degrees in the city and in the west. Looking further ahead, partly cloudy tomorrow, a slight chance of a shower. Sunny Tuesday, mostly sunny on Wednesday. Thursday, partly cloudy. Right now in town, it's 14 degrees. 13 in Bankstown, 11 degrees in Campbelltown, 14 Gosford, 12 degrees in Lucas Heights and Penrith, 12 degrees in Terry Hills. 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
5: Hello and welcome to the cover versions edition of the Classic Hits Countdown. For the next 2 hours, people doing other people's songs exceptionally well. Sometimes so well that you forget that that wasn't the original version. Okay, let's get stuck into this at number 20 with Eric Clapton doing a Bob Marley song. So here's Eric talking about Bob.
6: Bob was the first person I heard singing with a real message, you know, and he was completely unique.
7: Did you meet him?
6: Only once, at the Hammersmith Odeon, I went backstage to meet him in the dressing room. And he was great.
7: What do you think was so special about him?
6: Oh, well, he had a vision, I think. That's the point. He was like a prophet, in a way, and very serious about it. I mean, it wasn't just music. He was delivering a message, too.
7: Well, you covered I Shot the Sheriff. Any chance of covering another Bob Marley track?
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7: Anyone in particular, any favourites?
6: Oh, man.
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6: Now, there's so many you could do, you know.
5: 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Welcome to the cover versions edition of the Classic Hits Countdown.

The Classic Hits Countdown. This week we're doing classic cover versions. Jimi Hendrix doing All Along the Watchtower, Bob Dylan's song at number 17. So up next, an Iggy Pop song that was covered by David Bowie. Let's go back and listen to the Iggy Pop version of China Girl.

0: That's Iggy Pop doing China Girl, and now Iggy with Donnie Sutherland talking about that song.
1: When you co-wrote that song and you had it out yourself, did you think that Bowie would do it?
2: No, I didn't. And when he told me he was going to do it, he played it for me at home. First he asked me, can I record it? I said, please, yeah, record it. And then he played it for me at his home, and I thought, that's a pretty natty version. And then he said, this is going to be a single, Jim. It's going to hit. I said, David, no, it's... I didn't want to say no, because why cross your own good luck? But I didn't think it had a ghost of a chance, you know. And he said, you wait and see. He's got an awfully good commercial ear.
1: Said it makes good.
2: Yeah, yeah.
1: Did you think it would be that big?
2: No, I didn't. In fact, I knew he was going to put out Let's Dance first, and then he said, Jim, I'm going to put this out as the second single. And he had it all planned. In the States, it's not even in the top 20 yet. He said, I'm going to bring it slow.
1: That is true,
2: because he's starting his States tour, and as the tour goes on, he wants it to build.
1: Makes it all work.
2: And yeah, and I'm real proud of it. I'm just so proud.
0: So at number 16, David Bowie doing Iggy Pop's China Girl, the cover version's edition of the Classic Hits Countdown.

0: Classic Hits Countdown. This week we're doing classic cover versions and an Arrows song done by Joan Jett and the Blackhearts at number 15. I Love Rock and Roll. There is a song coming up in under 10 minutes by Bruce Springsteen. It's actually a Manfred Mann version of the song, and Bruce Springsteen thinks he knows what it was that made the Manfred Mann version a bigger hit than his own song. Have a listen to this.
1: Throws his lover in the sand, and some bloodshot forget-me-not whispers daddy's within earshot. I was always very unpopular with my girlfriend's parents. Save the buckshot, I'll turn up the band, but I could not be defeated, you see. And we got the chorus. I was blinded by the light. That kind of says it all. You know, that's what I was looking for. Cut loose like a deuce, another runner in the night. This is an interesting line. Because this song is my only number one song. I never had another number one song except this one, and it wasn't done by me. It was done by Manfred Mann, which I appreciate. But they changed this line. My line says, cut loose like a deuce. And theirs said, cut loose like a douche. I have a feeling that that is why the song skyrocketed to number one. But it's one of those, you know, that word, you know, and deuce was like little deuce coupe, as in two-seater hot rod. Douche, of course, is a feminine hygienic procedure. So they're different, and what can I say? You know, the public spoke, and they were right. You know,
0: that's Bruce Springsteen, Manfred Mann, doing a Bruce song soon on the Classic Hits Countdown.
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0: Classic Hits Countdown. This week, it's all about classic cover versions. Marvin Gaye originally did that one. Paul Young at number 14 with Wherever I Lay My Hat, That's My Home. And we've got two Bruce Springsteen songs here. One is covered by Manfred Mann's Earth Band. But before we get to that, the Bruce Springsteen song that was covered by not only the Pointer Sisters, but there was another cover of Bruce Springsteen's Fire. And it was done by Robin Williams as Elmer Fudd. Here you go.
1: This is Elmer Fudd. Sing Bruce Springsteen.
2: I'm driving in my car. I turn on the radio. I pull you a little closer. You say no. You say you don't like it. I say you're a wire. But when we get like fire.
1: Good night, everybody.
0: Elmer Fudd, aka Robin Williams, doing Bruce Springsteen's Fire. Here's the Pointer Sisters version, number 13, on the Classic Hits Countdown, the Cover Versions Edition.

0: The Classic Hits Countdown. This week we're doing classic covers at 12. Manfred Mann's Earth Band doing Bruce Springsteen's Blinded by the Light. Up next, Kim Wilde at number 11. And here's Kim giving her first ever TV interview, 1981, on a UK show called Saturday Shaker.
1: Kim, welcome to the programme.
2: Hello.
1: Do you like Indian food?
2: Not much, no.
1: What kinds of foods do you like?
2: I like anything really, but I quite like salads and fruit and things.
1: What about that Japanese food you cooked a little while ago?
2: Yeah, I cooked a Japanese meal once. That was a bit of a failure at first. It was a bit messy and horrible. But yeah, I like that. It's nice fresh vegetables and things.
1: We've got some fruit down here and things like that. Do you have to eat things like that to look after your complexion?
2: Well, complexion is something, I don't know, I just use cleansing my skin a lot. I'm not prone to getting lots of spots anyway, so I'm quite lucky anyway.
1: All right, well, let's talk about the music business and you. Your mum and dad are both in the business, aren't they?
2: Yeah.
1: Your dad's Marty Wilde.
2: Yeah.
1: Your mum runs an agency. Is that where your music involvement came from? I mean, obviously, they introduced you to music, did they?
2: Yeah, I expect so, yeah. I mean, being surrounded by music all my life, it was bound to rub off somewhere.
1: Did they take you on the stage with them when you were younger?
2: Yeah, me and mum used to do that. Used to get up there and do our boob-up shiwadi-wadis and everything.
1: Did they encourage you to go into the music business?
2: They've always encouraged me to do anything I wanted to do. It didn't matter if it was staying on at school or going to art college. They're always behind me anyway.
0: That is Kim Wilde. Here she is doing her very best Supremes impression at number 11. You Keep Me Hanging On the cover versions edition of the Classic Hits Countdown.

0: The Classic Hits Countdown. This week, it's all about classic cover versions. Kim Wilde, number 11, doing the Supremes, You Keep Me Hanging On. 10 amazing cover versions coming up in the second half of the countdown. One of the songs that's covered was written by this guy, Steven Greenberg.
1: I brought the tapes into their executive vice president, and I played it for him, and he went, "Sounds great. Call your lawyer. Let's do the deal."
2: Was this for Rocket or Funky Town?
1: This was for Rocket. Funky Town wasn't even written then. He said, "Steven, do you have more songs?" I said, "Plenty. Don't worry about it." Didn't have one.
0: Not one. Right. There's also a song coming up in the second half of the countdown that was written by Dolly Parton and sung by Whitney Houston.
3: It was the most overwhelming sensation because I couldn't believe my little country sad song, you know, could even be done like that. But to hear it like that, and it was just overwhelming. That was one of the greatest experiences I've ever had in my entire life.
0: And even the Beatles do a cover version in the second half of the countdown.
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0: So we've got the Beatles doing an Isley Brothers song and Beatles songs being done by two different artists coming up in the second half of the Classic Hits Countdown, the cover versions edition.
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12: It's 11 o'clock. Good morning. I'm Sasha Foote. Labor says it will seek to frame the Coalition and One Nation as a combined unit ahead of the next election. The party has wrapped up its national conference where the threat posed by Pauline Hanson was repeatedly discussed. Labor National Secretary Paul Erickson is considered to be a key force behind the party's thumping election win last year. Mr. Erickson has told Sky News the Coalition can no longer govern without One Nation.
13: But the next election, the choice will be between a Labor government that's delivering real change or an alternative of a chaotic and divided coalition One Nation government. That's the case that we have to build and set out.
12: A leading Jewish advocacy group says it's deeply disappointed by the government's decision to adopt changes to Labor's national platform on Palestine. The updated policy removes explicit text stating Hamas must disarm and have no role in a future Palestinian state. Foreign Minister Penny Wong says the government still expects demilitarisation commitments from the Palestinian Authority. The University of Sydney has been commissioned by the state government to explore alternative models relating to victim survivor protections. Counselling records of complaints are protected from unwarranted court use under a legal privilege. Researchers will identify potential reforms to ensure this system is not re-traumatising victims. A Newcastle mother who lost her daughter to intimate partner violence believes comments made by Pauline Hanson could prevent women from leaving abusive relationships. The One Nation leader described domestic violence earlier this week as a two-way street, sparking intense backlash from experts and advocates. Senator Hanson says the remarks have been taken out of context. Tabitha Ackrett, the mother of murdered teen Mackenzie Anderson, says it perpetuates a myth that victim survivors can just leave.
14: They want to leave, but it's the most dangerous time for a woman to leave. That's when they are murdered. That's when my daughter was murdered, because she wanted to leave and end the relationship. It's not that easy.
12: The state's anti-corruption watchdog will tomorrow begin its inquiry into allegations of branch stacking and donation breaches by New South Wales Liberals. ICAC's Operation Rosny is examining fugitive developer Gene Nassif's link to Liberal Party power brokers, some Sydney councils and Catholic schools New South Wales. The probe will hold 8 weeks of public hearings. Also making news, a manhunt is underway in Berlin after a car rammed into crowds celebrating one of Europe's largest pride parades, killing one person and injuring at least 14 others. In finance, one Australian dollar is buying around 69 US cents.
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12: Manly's Kieran Foran is adamant Tom Trbojevic won't just keep playing, but could become better in the final years of his career. The fullback's injury is the latest hurdle for the rookie coach, whose side hopes to end a three-game losing streak when they face the Sharks this afternoon. Foran admits the season has been a roller coaster.
15: I was always realistic about it. It was a wonderful start, but you know, I've been in this game long enough to know that it'll turn, and I've certainly done that. This is just part of the gig. You got to fight your way through it, and you got to find a way.
12: The Titans will meet the Dragons, and in NRLW action, the Broncos are gearing up to take on the Knights. And Australia has enjoyed another glorious day at the Commonwealth Games, adding 6 more gold medals. That's news and sport.
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16: In North Narrabeen, there's a breakdown blocking one northbound lane on Pittwater Road at Wakehurst Parkway. In the Rocks, keep an eye out for various road and lane closures while a fun run wraps up. In Mascot, the run to the airport is looking okay. No delays to the international terminal on Mar Street. No problems on the Pacific Highway approaching the M1 through Pimble, Tarramurra and Warunga. And it's a good flow on the M4. Travel time between Eastern Creek and Homebush, currently 14 minutes. 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I'm Solomon Gates. That's the latest traffic on Classic Hits 2UE.
0: 2UE Sydney weather.
12: Mostly sunny, winds west to southwesterly about 10 knots, becoming southeasterly. A top of 19 degrees in the city and in the west. Looking further ahead, partly cloudy tomorrow, a slight chance of a shower. Sunny Tuesday, mostly sunny on Wednesday. Thursday, partly cloudy. Right now in town, it's 14 degrees, 13 in Bankstown, 11 degrees in Campbelltown, 14 Gosford, 12 degrees in Lucas Heights and Penrith, 12 degrees in Terry Hills.
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17: Welcome back. We're doing the cover versions edition of the Classic Hits Countdown, and the origin of this next song, Red Red Wine, is a bit of a mystery to me because I've just heard different versions over the years of exactly what happened with Neil Diamond and the ownership of that song. So I asked Ali Campbell from UB40 to help me clear it up. Can we talk about Red Red Wine and who pays the rights to that song? Because I interviewed Astro probably 20 years ago, and he told me that that song was sort of out of copyright on the shelf and that Neil Diamond bought it. Does that track that story?
18: Yeah, that, as far as we know, nobody was as surprised as anybody. We were just as surprised as everybody else to find out that Neil Diamond had said he wrote it, you know. And on the single that we had by Tony Tribe, it said Red Red Wine, N Diamond. And we just thought, you know, I wonder who Negus Diamond is. But of course, we then found out that Neil Diamond had bought the publishing and he'd done his own version in 1967, I believe.
19: Red, red wine.
18: Tony the cover version of Neil Diamond's version. That was a cover, and then we covered Tony Tribe's version. So it was a cover of a cover of a cover that we did, you know.
17: Which is interesting because the first time I ever heard that song was on Neil Diamond's Hot August Night album. That's how I became aware of that song. I think my dad played it to me, you know.
19: Red, red, white. It's up to you.
18: Right, okay. Well, we had no clue about that at all, you know. And it had two lives for us, Red Red Wine, because we released it in 1983 and it went to number one all over the world, except for in America, because there was problems with getting us on the radio in America because it was still segregated radio and it was black radio or white radio. Mm-hmm. And, of course, we didn't fit in either because we were a multiracial band, so they didn't know where to put us. So it went to number one in America 5 years later. So it kind of had two lives, you know. And since then, it's had over a billion hits and has become really our most famous tune. You know, not that it was one of our tunes.
17: Yeah,
18: it was
17: right.
18: A cover.
17: That is Ali Campbell and UB40, number 10, doing Red Red Wine, the Classic Hits Countdown, the cover versions edition.

0: 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At number 9, INXS and Jimmy Barnes doing the Easy Beats Good Times. And at number 8, there had to be a Lennon and McCartney tune in there somewhere, right? At least one. There's another one coming up in a moment, actually. But at 8, Elton John doing Lucy in the Sky with Diamonds. And here's John Lennon talking about the meaning of that song, what it was and what it wasn't.
1: Has it ever been settled whether Lucy in the Sky with Diamonds was a code for anything?
2: It never was, and nobody believes me. I even saw some famous star introducing, I've forgotten who it was, introducing a Lennon-McCartney show. And it was Mel Torme saying about how Lucy in the Sky with Diamonds is about LSD. This is the truth. My son came home with a drawing and showed me this strange-looking woman flying around. I said, what is it? He said, it's Lucy in the Sky with Diamonds. And I thought, that's beautiful. I immediately wrote a song about it. Uh-huh. The song had gone out, the whole album had been published, and somebody noticed that the letters spelt out LSD. And I had no idea about it. And of course, after that, I was checking all the songs to see what the letters spelt out. Yeah. They didn't spell out anything, none of the others. And it wasn't about that at all, you know.
0: That's John Lennon with Dick Cavett. Let's move on to some more Beatles. Here's John Farnham and a chat we had about his version of the Beatles' Help.
3: Your version of Help, to me, is how that song should have been. If you think about the lyric, that's how Help should have been. Did any of the Beatles ever hear it and comment on it or anything like that?
4: I was told a long time ago that that Paul McCartney had heard it and agreed with it, which was really nice. But I never got any feedback from them. But that happened out of me. My wife bought, and I can't play the piano to save my life, but my wife bought me a pianola, and I used to tinkle around on this thing, and I worked out a claw that if I could play three notes in the claw, and I couldn't play Help fast, so I ended up making it up in our lounge room as I went along, because that was the only thing I could play it, or the only way I could play it.
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0: Classic Hits Countdown. This week we're doing the cover versions edition. John Farnham doing the Beatles' Help at number 7. And up next at number 6, we've got the Beatles doing an Isley Brothers song. So in the middle, I don't think there's anything better to hear than this. The Beatles doing a press conference in 1966 and Paul McCartney with the comeback of the century here. Have a listen.
1: I'd like to direct this question to Messrs. Lennon and McCartney. In a recent article, Time Magazine put down pop music and they referred to Day Tripper as being about a prostitute and Norwegian Wood about as being about a lesbian. Oh, yeah. Now, I just wanted to know what your intent was when you wrote it and what your feeling is about the Time Magazine criticism of the music that is being written today.
2: Well, you're just trying to write songs about prostitutes and lesbians, that's it.
0: I love how Paul handled that. All right, now the Beatles doing a cover of an Isley Brothers song. Here's George Harrison.
3: We just had a hit in America.
4: Did you?
3: Top 20, Twist and Shout.
4: What, the remix of it?
3: No, it's the same old mix.
4: Yeah?
3: Yeah, because they've got it in two movies now. One film called Twist and Shout, another one called Ferris Bueller's Day Off.
4: All right.
3: So that's the big thing in America, that all the kids are phoning in.

0: Classic Hits Countdown. This week, classic covers. And Brian Ferry doing Bob Dylan's A Hard Rain's Gonna Fall was at number 5. So the top four exceptional cover versions coming up. One of them is a Dolly Parton song, and here's Dolly talking about Whitney Houston's version of that song being on the radio and what happened the first time she heard it.
1: I was coming home from my office from downtown on Music Row to my home in Brentwood, and I was driving at the time. I had my Cadillac. It's just like a dog, you know, hearing a whistle. I was saying, what? You know, it's like it was ringing some sort of a bell, but it didn't dawn on me. By the time I realized it, she was ready to go into the course, and then when she started that, I almost wrecked. I, honest to God, had to pull over to the side at a Walgreens, you know, there in Brentwood, where the Walgreens is now, and to listen to the rest of it, and it was the most overwhelming sensation, because I couldn't believe my little country sad song, you know, could even be done like that, but to hear it like that, and it was just overwhelming. That was one of the greatest experiences I've ever had in my entire life.
0: That is Dolly Parton, who wrote one of the songs in the top four of the cover versions edition of the Classic Hits Countdown.
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0: Classic Hits Countdown this week, classic cover versions. Whitney Houston doing Dolly Parton's I Will Always Love You was at number four. So up next at number three, a song that if you've ever seen a band called Pseudo Echo Live, you've probably jumped up and down to. They do it as a finale. We'll get to Brian Canham in a sec. Before we get to him, let's go back to the guy that wrote Funky Town, Steven Greenberg.
1: First of all, tell me how you did Funky Town and, you know, and how well it was, how come it became so acceptable all over the world?
2: Well, I was a songwriter, producer, and wrote the song. And I wrote a song before that called Rocket. And took it to New York, got turned down by every major record company in New York City. Took it to Los Angeles, got turned down by every major record company in Los Angeles, except one. That was Casablanca Records. And I brought the tapes into their executive vice president. And I played it for him, and he went, sounds great. Call your lawyer. Let's do the deal.
3: Was this for Rocket or Funky Town?
2: This was for Rocket. Funky Town wasn't even written then. He said, Steven, do you have more songs? I said, plenty. Don't worry about it. Didn't have one.
0: So that's Steven Greenberg from Lip Sync, and now a conversation I had with Brian Canham about Funky Town.
4: It's a great finale, and it's a great way to end it all off, you know, and we have so much fun with it. As you know, we incorporate a lot of other tunes into it, surprises here and there, and it'll never go away. You know, it's just one song, so it's always in there.
0: Was there ever any communication with the songwriters or Lip Sync or any of that, or is it just not something that ever happened?
4: No, we met Steve Greenberg, the original writer, in Boston back in the 80s as we were releasing it.
0: Oh, you did?
4: And Steve hadn't done anything musically for years, so he was jumping up and down with joy. He was so happy, and he loved our version, and he was a real champion for us. So it was really nice.
0: Brian Canham there from Pseudo Echo. Here it is, their version of Funky Town, number three on the cover versions edition of the Classic Hits Countdown.

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0: Once in a while, someone does a cover version that is so great that you almost forget about the original. But let's not forget about the original. Here's Otis and a bit of Respect.
3: Whoa.

0: Yep, Otis Redding did it originally, and then, of course, Aretha Franklin got hold of that song.
1: I was living in Detroit. I had heard Otis Redding sing it. And I rehearsed it. And my sister came by, Carolyn, and she helped me put the background to it. And we came up with the cliche, "Sock It to Me." She became world famous.
2: R-E-S-P-E-C-T,
1: yeah,
2: which Otis did not say.
1: No, he didn't say that. I thought I should spell it out.
2: In case anybody didn't understand it.
1: Yeah, I thought I should spell it out. Let me spell this out. Then it was kind of, as you say, a woman's anthem, a battle cry, a mantra. But everyone wants respect. Everyone needs respect, from the young to the very old, and in the middle, male, female. We all want respect, and we all want to be appreciated.
0: So here is Aretha Franklin's version of Otis Redding's Respect, number one on the cover versions edition of the Classic Hits Countdown.

0: Classic Hits Countdown of cover versions. There it was, number one, Aretha Franklin doing Otis Redding's Respect. And next week, we're going to zero in on 1970. That was the year the Beatles officially broke up, and here's their press agent, Derek Taylor, on that day.
1: Derek, is it true or are the Beatles really finished?
2: No, not until they die.
0: 1970, the year the Beatles broke up. Next week on the Classic Hits Countdown. Thanks for listening. I'll catch you then.
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14: It's midday. Good afternoon. I'm Jamel Wells. The Prime Minister says Labor's platform on the Israel-Palestine conflict has the right balance. Outspoken MP Ed Husic tried to push a motion at the party's national conference accusing the Jewish state of genocide in Gaza. His attempt to debate the issue was blocked by Labor's factional bosses. Anthony Albanese has told the ABC the party has a balanced view on the issue.
15: We want to see a two-state solution. We want to see Israelis and Palestinians living side by side, and we want to see that issue advance. There's been like-minded partners have a similar approach, whether it be the UK, Canada.
14: German authorities have identified a suspect they believe is responsible for a fatal car ramming at an annual Berlin Pride parade. One person's dead with 16 people injured. Police say the suspect is a member of Berlin's Islamist scene. Back home, a woman's been accidentally shot by officers firing at a man armed with knives in Cairns. Police say the man refused to surrender after breaking into two homes. The 50-year-old woman's been shot in the leg while standing near her front door. The man and woman are in a stable condition. A report found Australian households have had the sharpest decline in non-essential spending in more than two decades. Sasha Foote has more.
7: The fresh analysis shows discretionary funding in the March quarter dropped to its lowest level since reporting began in 2003. The average spending power of parents with a mortgage and two petrol cars fell by $450 a month. Consulting firm Polis Partners pointed to soaring fuel prices and interest rate hikes as the primary drivers causing pain to low to middle income earners. High income households who owned their homes outright were largely insulated from these cost pressures. Sasha Foote reporting.
14: Most fire agencies across the country say they'll stick with their old emergency alert system as the federal government prepares to test its AusAlert. The national warning system is expected to go live in October. Mobile phone users across Australia will tomorrow get a 10-second siren and message as part of a planned test. It's been revealed station designs in the first stage of the Victorian government's suburban rail loop don't allow connections to surrounding transport links. There are reports additional works have been considered at a cost of up to $6 billion. And tributes are continuing for Australia's last Kokoda veteran, Reg Chard, who's died at 102. In finance, one Australian dollar buying around 70 US cents.
16: You mean this one? Okay, I've got it.
17: Side hustle taking over your house.
16: We're reclaiming the garage.
18: Stuff it. 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
14: Australia's had another glorious day at the Commonwealth Games, adding six more gold medals. Our women's all-around gymnastics team has claimed first place in the event for the first time since 2010. Australia nabbed five golds in the pool, including Sam Williamson in the men's 100-metre breaststroke. He says his journey to Glasgow wasn't easy.
19: 12 months ago, I was lying on a couch in a knee brace. I couldn't walk. Being competitive at a world stage, that was the goal, but you know what, to come away with a gold medal, I really don't have the words for, and I just can't believe it.
14: That audio thanks to Seven. In the AFL, Brisbane Lions are gearing up to host Port Adelaide this afternoon. Titans coach Josh Hennay will be demanding a much tighter defensive effort when they face the Dragons in the NRL. That's news and sport.
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20: Roadworks slowing things up on sections of Wakehurst Parkway between French's Forest and North Narrabeen in Rockdale. We're down to just one lane in each direction on West Botany Street due to roadworks between French and Burmall Streets. In Mascot, roads approaching the airport are clear, including Southern Cross Drive. Travel time from the CBD is currently 10 minutes. No hassles north to the Central Coast on the M1, and it looks like a clear run south out of the city on the Princes Highway. 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I'm Solomon Gates. That's the latest traffic on Classic Hits 2UE.
3: 2UE Sydney weather.
14: A mostly sunny Sunday with a top of 19 degrees. Tomorrow, partly cloudy with a top of 19. Tuesday, fine and sunny, 21. Mostly sunny on Wednesday with a top of 19 degrees. Thursday, mostly sunny and 17. Friday, showers with a top of 17. Right now in the city, 16 degrees. 16 in Bankstown, 15 in Campbelltown, 16 in Gosford, 15 in Lucas Heights, 17 in Penrith.
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Classic hits to your ears. The midday sun sits low on a Sunday afternoon. G'day, it's Trevor Sinclair. Checking in for our afternoon together. David Dundas is on the way. A little Temptations too after this. The Doors. Love a Madly at 2UE.

0: Sunshine expected for Sydney, 19 to 21 again tomorrow. Mind you, those overnight temperatures got down to about 4 degrees in our greater west last night. Pretty much the same expected overnight tonight. A reminder that it is winter and worth celebrating with Winterfest at Hay Street Market. A month-long celebration continuing for one more week with some ice skating going on, winter warmers to taste buds and all sorts of goodies at Winterfest Hay Street Market. Coming up, a real blast from the past, band out of Yorkshire, here by Goomladdy, ABC, on the way at 2UE.
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0: Classic It's TUE, early days there, of course, for Van Morrison with Them. Here Comes the Night. It's Trevor Sinclair coming up on 1 o'clock at 1:10 this afternoon in the AFL, Brisbane Lions and Port Adelaide up at the Gabba. We'll have that. We'll also have the latest on the Commonwealth Games, new sport, traffic and weather on the way, and another hour of classic hits, including this as we go Out of the Blue with ELO. Play you that along with The Cutting Crew and the Rolling Stones cover of a Drifter song soon at TUE.
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9: Good afternoon, I'm Jamel Wells. The opposition claims Labor MP Ed Husic will likely leave the party after his attempt to debate on the Middle East was stifled. Mr Husic sought to move a motion at Labor's national conference accusing Israel of committing genocide in Gaza. Factional bosses intervened to prevent debate on the issue. Liberal Senator John O'Dunham has told Sky News the Prime Minister rules his party with an iron fist.
10: I think Ed is probably on the way out, is my suspicion. I mean, we'll see what his pre-selectors and his party members of his branch think when he goes home after this episode. But clearly, all stops were pulled in order to manage the one fly in the ointment this last week.
9: Two people are in hospital after a police shooting in far north Queensland. Georgina Winter reports.
11: Police say a 28-year-old man broke into two homes yesterday in Cairns, stealing two large knives and triggering multiple 000 calls as he roamed the streets. When officers confronted him at a busy road intersection, he refused to stand down. Three officers then fired their weapons, injuring the suspect and striking a female bystander. Both remain in hospital while the Ethical Standards Command investigates the incident. Georgina Winter reporting.
9: One person's died in a house fire on the New South Wales south coast. Crews were called to the fire in Kiama overnight. Investigations into the cause of the blaze continue. This National Pain Week, medical experts are reminding Australians, especially those in country areas, that persistent pain is not something they have to live with. The Rural Doctors Association is urging them to seek advice from a GP. President Professor Sarah Chalmers says everyone should be able to get treatment.
12: Chronic pain isn't chronic pain until it's actually been diagnosed. So there could be something else going on, and so it is actually important for people to do something about it.
9: And Daniel Grollo, the former executive chairman of the collapsed Grocon building empire, has declared bankruptcy. The company, founded in 1948, was behind some of Melbourne's most famous buildings, including the Eureka Tower and 101 Collins Street. Grocon was placed into administration in 2020. Mr. Grollo blamed its downfall on a legal dispute over the central Barangaroo development in Sydney. In finance, one Australian dollar's buying around 70 US cents.
1: At Sydney's Classic Hits 2UE, we love playing classic hits. And there's plenty more of them coming up straight after the news and weather.
9: In the NRL, the Titans face the Dragons next hour, with Gold Coast winger Philip Sami playing against his future club. He'll leave the Titans at the end of the season for a three-year deal with St. George Illawarra. Gold Coast coach Josh Henne says he goes with the club's full support.
13: All he's done is shown me he's a guy that cares. He puts the team first. He works really hard, and so we want him to finish the year off really well here, and then the Dragons have got a good guy there. Yeah.
9: Later, the Sea Eagles meet the Sharks. In the NRLW, the Eels lead the Warriors 12-4. In the AFL this hour, Port Adelaide meets Brisbane, then North Melbourne faces St Kilda. Australia's gold rush in the pool has continued at the Commonwealth Games. Sam Short has won gold in the men's 400-metre freestyle, with teammate Elijah Winnington finishing behind him in second place. And Lewis Hamilton has been demoted to fifth spot on the starting grid for the Hungarian Grand Prix. That's the latest news and sport.
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14: Into Lidcombe, seeing heavy delays with a two-car crash on the M4 motorway. That's slowing eastbound traffic approaching Hill Road. Glenbrook, a truck breakdown into the Blue Mountains on the Great Western Highway. That's blocking a westbound lane at Knapsack Street with heavy delays. The M1 Pacific Motorway, still a good run southbound from the Hawkesbury River Bridge through to Warunga, taking 14 minutes travel time. And the Sydney Olympic Park area, quite busy for the rest of the afternoon with an event on at Afterpay Arena. That's adding extra traffic to Homebush Bay Drive and Concord Road. 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That's the latest traffic on Classic Hits 2UE.
1: 2UE Sydney weather.
9: A mostly sunny Sunday with a top of 19 degrees. Tomorrow, partly cloudy with a top of 19. Tuesday, fine and sunny, 21. Mostly sunny on Wednesday with a top of 19 degrees. Thursday, mostly sunny and 17. Friday, showers with a top of 17. Right now in the city, 16 degrees. 16 in Bankstown, 15 in Campbelltown, 16 in Gosford, 15 in Lucas Heights, 17 in Penrith.

walk. Classic hits to you, eh? With Trevor Sinclair, cruising through Sunday afternoon, playing as much music as I can, and I hope you're listening to it the way it's supposed to be listened to. Crystal clear stereo. Have you got a DAB Plus radio? Or maybe you've got the listener app? Crank it up. David Bowie teams up with Queen soon. But let's get fired up with Pat Benatar first to TUE.

0: Classic Hits to you, Bob Seger and the Silver Bullet Band. Still the same with Trevor Sinclair. Thanks for joining me this afternoon. Reach out anytime on the 2UE text line 0488 151 151. Your Monday forecast looking good, 19 to 21, mostly sunny across Sydney. And Kathy Jubb back tomorrow morning with the Classic Hits breakfast and another chance at $1,000 with our 2UE $1,000 minute. And I've got an answer for you. This is the answer to question 7. How many colours on the flag of South Africa? The answer is 6. Question 7, the answer is 6. Get all 10 questions right, that $1,000 will be yours. Give Kathy a buzz when she gives you the word to call just before 8 tomorrow morning at 2UE.
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0: Classic hits to you, your Dancing Queen. It's Amber with Trevor Sinclair coming up on 2 o'clock as the Dragons and Titans set to take to the field at Cogra in Sydney this afternoon in the NRL. All the latest sport, news, traffic and weather just around the corner here. Another hour of classic hits. I can't wait to play you this song from Stevie Nicks. Great stuff from her Rock a Little album. That along with Styx and Stevie Wonder, all on the way at 2UE.
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10: Good afternoon, I'm Jamel Wells. The Prime Minister has sidestepped questions about a fundraising dinner he attended in Sydney's East. Anthony Albanese last week dined at the Point Piper mansion of controversial businessman Felix Lee. Mr. Lee's father, Philip, has been investigated by the ATO for moving large amounts of money from China into Australian bank accounts. Mr. Albanese has told the ABC he's unaware of the accusations.
11: I attend lots of dinners in lots of places, and I don't talk about private dinners. I've held a number this week here in Adelaide as well.
10: The federal government says the nation's fuel supplies remain secure as the Middle East war continues. Energy Minister Chris Bowen says 51 ships will deliver a further 3.1 billion litres of fuel in the next month. Analysis shows Australian households have faced the most financial pressure on their budget in over two decades. Spending power of households with a mortgage and two cars fell by $450 in this year's March quarter. A New South Wales woman who lost her daughter to intimate partner violence says comments by Pauline Hanson could stop women leaving abusive relationships. The One Nation leader described domestic violence as a two-way street, but says her remarks have been taken out of context. Tabitha Ackrett, the mother of murdered 21-year-old Mackenzie Anderson, says it perpetuates a myth that victim survivors can just leave.
12: They want to leave, but it's the most dangerous time for a woman to leave. That's when they are murdered. That's when my daughter was murdered, because she wanted to leave and end the relationship. It's not that easy.
10: Police are investigating the death of a woman in Melbourne. The 73-year-old's body has been found in a house in Fitzroy North. The death is being treated as suspicious. It's been revealed station designs in the first stage of the Victorian government's suburban rail loop don't connect to surrounding transport links. Brian Wilson reports.
13: The Age reports the need for additional works were considered at the Suburban Rail Loop Authority's board meeting, where linking the new stations will add between $4 and $6 billion to the project. Works to fix the design oversight are covertly being tendered, raising concerns about a lack of competitive bidding and the potential for probity issues which have impacted the government's other projects. In a statement, the Suburban Rail Loop Authority refutes the reported costs but refused to provide any information. Brian Wilson, Melbourne.
10: In finance, one Australian dollar buying around 70 US cents.
1: If it's happening in Sydney, you'll hear about it on 2UE. 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
10: The NRL clash between the Dragons and Titans is just underway. Meantime, Manly's Kieran Foran is adamant Tom Trbojevic could improve in the final years of his career. The fullback's injury is the latest hurdle for the rookie coach, whose side hopes to end a three-game losing streak when they face the Sharks this afternoon. Foran admits this season has been a roller coaster.
14: I was always realistic about it. It was a wonderful start, but you know, I've been in this game long enough to know that it'll turn, and I've certainly done that. This is just part of the gig. You got to fight your way through it, and you got to find a way.
10: In the NRLW, the Warriors beat the Eels 14-12. In the AFL, Port Adelaide leads Brisbane 29-24. Later, St Kilda faces North Melbourne. The Saints need a win to stay in the top 10 on the ladder. You're up to date. That's the latest news and sport.
1: Classic Hits 2UE, Sydney traffic.
15: Through Auburn, eastbound traffic now getting back to speed after clearing out an earlier multi-car crash on Parramatta Road near Silverwater Road. Through Menangle, traffic back to speed on the Hume Motorway southbound after clearing an earlier breakdown near the Menangle Road overpass. The M2 motorway is a good run both ways between the Lane Cove Tunnel and Pennant Hills Road, just 8 minutes travel time. And through Cogra, the NRL about to get underway at Jubilee Stadium. That's adding some extra traffic to Jubilee Avenue, Park Street and English Street. Want a degree that actually gets you working? A UNSW College Applied degree gets you job ready. Applications closing soon. Search UNSW College today. That's the latest traffic on Classic Hits 2UE.
1: 2UE Sydney weather.
10: A fine and mostly sunny afternoon. Tomorrow, partly cloudy with a top of 19. Tuesday, sunny with a top of 21. Wednesday, mostly sunny, 19. Mostly sunny on Thursday with a top of 17. Showers forecast for Friday. Right now in the city, it's 19 degrees. 18 degrees in Bankstown, 17 in Campbelltown and Gosford, 17 in Lucas Heights and Penrith, 15 degrees in Terry Hills.
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0: Classic hits to your head, Split Ends. I got you with Trevor Sinclair. Great to have you along this afternoon. Just a quick reminder, they're testing the new Oz Alert system tomorrow afternoon at 2. That's when you'll get an alert on your phone. Oz Alert's the new national emergency warning system. 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If you'd like to find out more about it and about the test tomorrow, just search Oz Alert online and you'll be sent to the government website. Mostly sunny, 19 to 21 expected tomorrow, and a little sunshine on the way here from Axiom at 2UE.
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7: It's crunch time here in Tassie, and there's a special school where onions learn how to crunch, which was the special rule. 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

lusting and his hunger for power became known to more and more people. The demands to do something about this outrageous man

0: Classic Hits TUE, great stuff from the boys from the Northern Beaches in Sydney, Alex Smith and Moving Pictures. What About Me? It's coming up on 3 o'clock after the latest TUE news, sport, traffic and weather. I've got some great stuff, including this unique voice. Yeah, Kate Bush and Wuthering Heights along with The Sweet and Ice House, all coming up. Another hour of Classic Hits soon at TUE.
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19: Good afternoon, I'm Jamel Wells. The opposition claims the Prime Minister rules his party with an iron fist after an attempt to debate Middle East policy was stifled. Labor MP Ed Husic sought to move a motion at the party's national conference accusing Israel of genocide in Gaza. Factional bosses intervened to stop debate. Labor's foreign policy platform has been approved without changes. A report's found Australian households have had the sharpest decline in non-essential spending in more than two decades. Sasha Foote has more.
20: The fresh analysis shows discretionary funding in the March quarter dropped to its lowest level since reporting began in 2003. The average spending power of parents with a mortgage and two petrol cars fell by $450 a month. Consulting firm Polis Partners pointed to soaring fuel prices and interest rate hikes as the primary drivers causing pain to low to middle income earners. High income households who owned their homes outright were largely insulated from these cost pressures. Sasha Foote, reporting.
19: A man's died in a boating accident at La Perouse in Sydney's east. Two men fishing were rescued after their boat capsized near Bear Island. A 74-year-old is in hospital in a stable condition. The second man, yet to be formally identified, died at the scene. A woman's been accidentally shot by police firing at a man armed with knives in Cairns. Police say the man refused to surrender after breaking into two homes. The 50-year-old woman was shot in the leg while standing near her front door. The man and woman are in a stable condition. There have been six road fatalities in Western Australia since Friday, Jack Fenwick reports.
12: The first incident happened on Friday afternoon when a male driver died after crashing his car into a tree near Boddington. Just 5 minutes later in the Midwest, a 46-year-old man died after the vehicle he was driving left Brand Highway and hit a tree. A few hours later, a Toyota Land Cruiser and Hilux collided while driving in opposite directions on Tonkin Highway, killing a 30-year-old woman. On Saturday morning, two cars collided head-on along Northwest Coastal Highway near Karratha. One of the vehicles caught fire after the crash, which killed two people, while another two cars collided in Geraldton on Saturday afternoon, killing a 75-year-old man. WA's road death toll is now over 120 for the year so far. Jack Fenwick reporting.
19: And tributes are continuing for Australia's last Kokoda veteran, Reg Chard, who's died at 102. In finance, one Australian dollar buying around 70 US cents.
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19: In the NRL, the Titans lead the Dragons in the second half, 18-12. Next hour, the Sea Eagles face the Sharks. Cronulla come into the clash hoping to extend a three-game winning streak. Nine commentator Andrew Johns has told the Continuous Call team the Sharks are having a great season.
15: They've got their best team. I think they're playing in great confidence. And look, you know the knock on Cronulla from everyone. They haven't got another year. This might be their year. So they can get in that top four and they play the way they've played the last 3 weeks.
19: In the NRLW, the Warriors beat the Eels 14-12. In the AFL, Brisbane are ahead of Port Adelaide in the third quarter, 63-45. This hour, North Melbourne face St Kilda. And McLaren's Lando Norris will start on pole for tonight's Hungarian Formula One Grand Prix. Oscar Piastri will start off position three.
1: 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Sydney traffic.
21: The M4 is moving well. Westbound, it's all clear from the tunnel exit on Parramatta Road in Concord through to the M7 at Eastern Creek. Just 15 minutes travel time. Through Moonee Moonee Creek, the M1 has a breakdown just past the Moonee Moonee Bridge. It's in the northbound lane. And Borkham Hills has traffic lights still flashing yellow on Seven Hills Road, affecting all directions at Borkham Hills Road. 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That's the latest traffic. Traffic on Classic Hits 2UE.
1: 2UE Sydney weather.
19: A fine and mostly sunny afternoon. Tomorrow, partly cloudy with a top of 19. Tuesday, sunny with a top of 21. Wednesday, mostly sunny, 19. Mostly sunny on Thursday with a top of 17. Showers forecast for Friday. Right now in the city, it's 19 degrees. 18 degrees in Bankstown, 17 in Campbelltown and Gosford, 17 in Lucas Heights and Penrith, 15 degrees in Terry Hills.
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Classic hits to you, great to have you along for our Sunday afternoon together. Coming up, the soundtrack to the first movie Prince ever made will be here. But let me play you the Beatles first.

0: classic hits to you, wasn't he? One of our most prolific songwriters, Prince, Purple Rain. With Trevor Sinclair, 19 to 21, your forecast to kickstart the work week, mostly sunny for your Monday across Sydney. And you can celebrate the king of rock and roll with the Blue Mountains Elvis Festival on the way. If you're an Elvis fan, this will be right up your alley, August 13 to 16. Some of Australia's finest tribute artists paying homage to Elvis in iconic venues like the Katoomba RSL and the Family Hotel. You can get your tickets online now for the Blue Mountains Elvis Festival. 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

0: Classic Exterior, great 60s stuff. I saw her again. The Mamas and the Papas with Trevor Sinclair. It's just about 4 o'clock at 4:05 this afternoon. It's all coming alive up at Brookie with the Sea Eagles taking on the Sharks. We'll check the latest 2UE news, sport, traffic and weather for you shortly. And with the Commonwealth Games on, how many times do you reckon you're going to hear this song over the next couple of weeks? Stick around for Cool of the Gang, Men at Work and Simon and Garfunkel soon at 2UE.
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15: Good afternoon, I'm Jamel Wells. The opposition claims Labor MP Ed Husic will likely leave the party after his attempt to debate on the Middle East was stifled. Mr. Husic sought to move a motion at Labor's national conference accusing Israel of genocide in Gaza. Factional bosses intervened to prevent debate on the issue. Liberal Senator John O'Donoghue has told Sky News the Prime Minister rules his party with an iron fist.
16: I think Ed is probably on the way out, is my suspicion. I mean, we'll see what his pre-selectors and his party members of his branch think when he goes home after this episode. But clearly, all stops were pulled in order to manage the one fly in the ointment this last week.
15: Two people are in hospital after a police shooting in far north Queensland. Georgina Winter reports.
17: Police say a 28-year-old man broke into two homes yesterday in Cairns, stealing two large knives and triggering multiple 000 calls as he roamed the streets. When officers confronted him at a busy road intersection, he refused to stand down. Three officers then fired their weapons, injuring the suspect and striking a female bystander. Both remain in hospital while the Ethical Standards Command investigates the incident. Georgina Winter reporting.
15: One person's died in a house fire on the New South Wales south coast. Crews were called to the fire in Kiama overnight. Investigations into the cause of the blaze continue. Most fire agencies across the country say they'll stick with their old emergency alert system as the federal government prepares to test its AusAlert. The national warning system is expected to go live in October. Mobile phone users across Australia will tomorrow get a 10-second siren and message as part of a planned test. This National Pain Week, medical experts are reminding Australians, especially those in country areas, that persistent pain is not something they have to live with. The Rural Doctors Association is urging them to seek advice from a GP. President Professor Sarah Chalmers says everyone should be able to get treatment.
18: Chronic pain isn't chronic pain until it's actually been diagnosed. So there could be something else going on, and so it is actually important for people to do something about it.
15: Daniel Grollo, the former executive chairman of the collapsed Grocon building empire, has declared bankruptcy. The company was behind some of Melbourne's most famous buildings, including the Eureka Tower. Grocon was placed into administration in 2020. Mr. Grollo blamed its downfall on a legal dispute over the central Barangaroo development in Sydney. In finance, one Australian dollar buying around 70 US cents.
1: At Sydney's Classic Hits 2UE, we love playing classic hits. And there's plenty more of them coming up straight after the news and weather.
15: In the NRL, the Titans beat the Dragons 38-18. The Sharks-Sea Eagles clash is moments from getting underway, Manly hoping to snap a three-game losing streak. In boxing, Australia's Tim Zhu has beaten Errol Spence Jr. by decision. Zhu becomes just the second person to beat Spence in his career and now puts himself back on the world stage. He says it was great to defeat one of the greats.
19: I had sleepless nights thinking about, man, am I in my depths? What am I going to feel like facing a legend like that, you know? But man, it was one hell of a show.
15: Audio thanks to Main Event. In the AFL, the Lions beat Power 126-67. The Saints lead the Kangaroos 35-21. That's news and sport.
1: 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Sydney traffic.
20: The M1 Pacific Motorway still moving smoothly out of the Central Coast. No delays southbound from the Hawkesbury River Bridge and just 14 minutes through to Wurrunga. In Baulkham Hills, delays with traffic lights still flashing yellow on Seven Hills Road at Baulkham Hills Road. That's delaying all directions. And in Cogra, the NRL wrapping up now at Jubilee Stadium. That's adding some extra traffic onto Park Street, English Street and Jubilee Avenue. And Sydney Olympic Park still seeing crowds across the area with an event on at Afterpay Arena. 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That's the latest traffic on Classic Hits 2UE.
1: 2UE Sydney weather.
15: Mostly fine overnight, getting down to 8 degrees. Monday partly cloudy with a slight chance of a shower and a top of 19. Looking further ahead, Tuesday sunny with possible early fog in the west and a top of 21. Wednesday fine and mostly sunny with a top of 19. Thursday mostly sunny with a top of 17 degrees. Friday the medium chance of showers and a top temperature of 17.
1: 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Let's go!

Classic Hits TUE. It's Trevor Sigley getting amongst it with a little country pick and John Denver on the way. Some great Aussie stuff from Australian Crawl. And the title track of the album now, Dancing on the Ceiling. It's Lionel Richie at TUE.

0: Classic hits to you, Boulevard. It's ABBA with Trevor Sinclair. Thanks for joining me this afternoon. Looking for a good start to the week with mostly sunshine across Sydney tomorrow, 19 to 21 expected. And wouldn't $1,000 change your life? Could be able to buy two bags of groceries this week. $1,000 on the line every morning with Kathy Jubb this week and the $1,000 minute at 2UN. I've got an answer for you for tomorrow. This is the answer to question four. The late Bonnie Tyler was born and will be laid to rest in which country? The answer you need is Wales. The answer to question four tomorrow, Wales. Get all 10 questions right. You'll win $1,000 with Kathy at 2UE.
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Classic hits, DOE. Every time I play that song, I think I'm about to sit down and watch another episode of Crime Scene Investigation. Remember, they used that as the theme, the Who. Who Are You? With Trevor Sinclair coming up on 5 o'clock this morning. Did you catch Gavin Miller and the Classic Hits Countdown with the classic cover versions? I love that show, but I was surprised Gavin didn't play

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11: Good afternoon, I'm Jamel Wells. The Prime Minister has sidestepped questions about a fundraising dinner he attended in Sydney's eastern suburbs. Anthony Albanese last week dined at the Point Piper mansion of controversial businessman Felix Lee. Mr. Lee's father, Philip, has been investigated by the tax office for moving money from China into Australian bank accounts. Mr. Albanese has told the ABC he's unaware of the accusations.
12: I attend lots of dinners in lots of places, and I don't talk about private dinners. I've held a number this week here in Adelaide as well.
11: The federal government says the nation's fuel supplies remain secure as the Middle East war continues. Energy Minister Chris Bowen says 51 ships will deliver a further 3.1 billion litres of fuel in the next month. Analysis shows Australian households have faced the most financial pressure on their budget in over two decades. Spending power of households with a mortgage and two cars fell by $450 in this year's March quarter. A New South Wales woman who lost her daughter to intimate partner violence says comments by Pauline Hanson could stop women leaving abusive relationships. The One Nation leader described domestic violence as a two-way street, but says her remarks have been taken out of context. Tabitha Ackrett, the mother of murdered 21-year-old Mackenzie Anderson, says it perpetuates a myth that victim survivors can just leave.
13: They want to leave, but it's the most dangerous time for a woman to leave. That's when they are murdered. That's when my daughter was murdered, because she wanted to leave and end the relationship. It's not that easy.
11: Two people are in a stable condition in hospital after a police shooting in Cairns. Police say they fired shots at a 28-year-old man who refused to surrender after breaking into houses. A 50-year-old woman standing near her front door was accidentally shot in the leg. The Ethical Standards Command is investigating. Officers are investigating the death of a woman in Melbourne. The 73-year-old's body has been found in a house in Fitzroy North. The death is being treated as suspicious. And German police are searching for a 21-year-old with Islamist links after a car ploughed into crowds near Berlin's gay pride celebrations. One person's been killed with at least 16 injured. The event has been called off. In finance, one Australian dollar is buying around 70 US cents.
0: If it's happening in Sydney, you'll hear about it on 2UE. You'll also read about it on 2ue.com.au and follow Classic Hits 2UE on Facebook.
11: In the NRL, the Sharks lead the Sea Eagles 30-6 at halftime. Teague Wilton scored the first try.
14: Goes to Brayley, goes to Trindle. Trindle shot ball to Teague Wilton. Wilton's got a cross in the corner and you can hear the crowd booing a suspect call on the pass there. But Grant Atkins says that's a try.
11: Earlier, the Titans made it back-to-back wins, defeating the Dragons 38-18. In the AFL, the Saints lead the Kangaroos 54-53. Brisbane beat Port Adelaide 126-67. In boxing, Australia's Tim Zhu has sent Errol Spence Jr. into retirement with an upset victory. The American hangs up his gloves with a 28-2 professional record. Australia's gold rush in the pool has continued at the Commonwealth Games. Sam Short has won gold in the men's 400-metre freestyle, with teammate Elijah Winnington finishing second in the event. That's the latest news and sport.
0: 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Sydney traffic.
15: The M1 Pacific Motorway still moving smoothly out of the Central Coast. Southbound traffic making good time from the Hawkesbury River Bridge through to Warunga in just 14 minutes. The M2 Motorway also moving well both ways between the Lane Cove Tunnel and Pennant Hills Road. Campbelltown, there's been a crash on the Hume Motorway on-ramp from Narellan Road. That's seeing heavy delays northbound. Canterbury, a car's broken down on Canterbury Road, still closing Lane 1 northbound at Broughton Street. 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That's the latest traffic on Classic Hits 2UE.
0: 2UE Sydney weather.
11: Mostly fine overnight, getting down to 8 degrees. Monday partly cloudy with a slight chance of a shower and a top of 19. Looking further ahead, Tuesday sunny with possible early fog in the west and a top of 21. Wednesday fine and mostly sunny with a top of 19. Thursday mostly sunny with a top of 17 degrees. Friday the medium chance of showers and a top temperature of 17. That's why I'm
0: easy. Now, another hour of classic hits on 2UE. I'm

Classic Hits to you. Thanks for joining me. It's Trevor Sinclair on the way. Olivia Newton-John with one of her greats, Tom Petty from Full Moon Fever. And now the song from the Rolling Stones that Donald Trump used after he was elected for the second time. You can't always get what you want at TUE.

Classic Hits 2UE with Trevor Sinclair, rolling out your Sunday afternoon soundtrack with The Police. Every little thing she does is magic, and a bit of a magic day on the way for Sydney tomorrow. Mostly sunny, 19 to 21 expected. And remember, 2 o'clock tomorrow afternoon, they're testing the new Oz Alert system. You'll get an alert on your mobile phone. It's the new National Emergency Warning System that will let you know if there's an emergency, where it's happening.

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0: Some of these classic hits to you. It's Genesis winding down my afternoon and, in fact, my whole weekend with you. It's almost 6 o'clock. Stick around. Sunday Night 70s is next, and I hope you have a great week.
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14: Hello, I'm Jamel Wells. The opposition claims the Prime Minister rules his party with an iron fist after an attempt to debate Middle East policy was stifled. Labor MP Ed Husic sought to move a motion at the party's national conference, accusing Israel of genocide in Gaza. Factional bosses intervened to stop debate. Labor's foreign policy platform has been approved without changes. A report's found Australian households have had the sharpest decline in non-essential spending in more than two decades. Sasha Foote has more.
15: The fresh analysis shows discretionary funding in the March quarter dropped to its lowest level since reporting began in 2003. The average spending power of parents with a mortgage and two petrol cars fell by $450 a month. Consulting firm Polis Partners pointed to soaring fuel prices and interest rate hikes as the primary drivers causing pain to low to middle income earners. High income households who owned their homes outright were largely insulated from these cost pressures. Sasha Foote reporting.
14: A man's died in a boating accident at La Perouse in Sydney's east. Two men fishing have been rescued after their boat capsized near Bear Island. A 74-year-old is in hospital in a stable condition. The second man, yet to be formally identified, died at the scene. A woman's been accidentally shot by police firing at a man armed with knives in Cairns. Police say the man refused to surrender after breaking into two homes. The 50-year-old woman's been shot in the leg while standing near her front door. The man and woman are in a stable condition. There have been six road fatalities in Western Australia since Friday. Jack Fenwick reports.
16: The first incident happened on Friday afternoon when a male driver died after crashing his car into a tree near Boddington. Just 5 minutes later in the Midwest, a 46-year-old man died after the vehicle he was driving left Brand Highway and hit a tree. A few hours later, a Toyota Land Cruiser and Hilux collided while driving in opposite directions on Tonkin Highway, killing a 30-year-old woman. On Saturday morning, two cars collided head-on along Northwest Coastal Highway near Karratha. One of the vehicles caught fire after the crash, which killed two people, while another two cars collided in Geraldton on Saturday afternoon, killing a 75-year-old man. WA's road death toll is now over 120 for the year so far. Jack Fenwick reporting.
14: And tributes are continuing for Australia's last Kokoda veteran, Reg Chard, who's died at 102. In finance, one Australian dollar buying around 70 US cents.
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14: In the NRL, the Sharks beat Manly 48-12. Earlier, the Titans triumphed over the Dragons 38-18. The result marks the first set of back-to-back wins for Gold Coast this season. Titans coach Josh Henney says the side has learnt from their mistakes.
17: I just feel like this group, little by little, are growing, and we're fully aware of where we're at and the journey we're on, and that there's going to be some hard lessons, you know, like how to close out a game, how to win from in front, how to win from behind.
14: In AFL, the Saints defeated the Kangaroos 93-62. The Lions beat Power 126-67. Brisbane is now on a 7-game winning run. Tonight at the Commonwealth Games, Cam McAvoy will be aiming for gold in the 50 metres freestyle final. Lewis Hamilton has been demoted to 5th place on the starting grid for the Hungarian Grand Prix. That's news and sport.
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18: No delays on the M1 Pacific Motorway as the weekend winds down. Traffic moving well southbound from the Central Coast. And the M2 flowing well both ways between the Lane Cove Tunnel and Pennant Hills Road. Just 8 minutes travel time. Through Campbelltown, delays with a crash on the Hume Motorway on-ramp from Narellan Road. That's delaying northbound traffic. And through Canterbury, a car has broken down on Canterbury Road, keeping Lane 1 northbound closed at Broughton Street. 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That's the latest traffic on Classic Hits 2UE.
1: 2UE Sydney weather.
14: Mostly fine overnight, getting down to 8 degrees. Monday partly cloudy with a slight chance of a shower and a top of 19. Looking further ahead, Tuesday sunny with possible early fog in the west and a top of 21. Wednesday fine and mostly sunny with a top of 19. Thursday mostly sunny with a top of 17 degrees. Friday the medium chance of showers and a top temperature of 17.
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0: If you know it in the first second, it belongs right here. Classic Hits, Sydney's 2UE.
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6: Good evening, I'm Sarah Wiedersheim. The Prime Minister says Labor's platform on the Israel-Palestine conflict has the right balance. Outspoken MP Ed Husic tried to push a motion at the party's national conference accusing the Jewish state of genocide in Gaza. His attempt to debate the issue was blocked by Labor's factional bosses. Anthony Albanese has told the ABC the party has a balanced view on the issue.
7: We want to see a two-state solution. We want to see Israelis and Palestinians living side by side, and we want to see that issue advance. There's been like-minded partners have a similar approach, whether it be the UK, Canada.
6: A man's died and another man's been taken to hospital after their boat capsized in Sydney's east. Jamel Wells reports.
8: Emergency services were called to Bear Island near La Perouse after reports of a boat capsizing. Water police say two men were fishing without life jackets when a wave tipped their boat over. A 74-year-old man who was rescued is in a stable condition. Another man, airlifted from the water, died a short time later. Jamel Wells, Sydney.
6: The Ethical Standards Command is investigating a police shooting in Cairns. Police say they shot and injured a 28-year-old man who refused to surrender after breaking into houses. A 50-year-old woman standing near her front door was accidentally shot in the leg. They're both in hospital in a stable condition. A weeks-long search for a missing kayaker in Victoria has concluded without success. 53-year-old Shane Wilson was last sighted on the Goulburn River on July 18 when his kayak overturned. His family say they're heartbroken to hear the search is ending. It's been revealed station designs in the first stage of the Victorian government's suburban rail loop don't connect to surrounding transport links. Brian Wilson reports.
9: The Age reports the need for additional works were considered at the Suburban Rail Loop Authority's board meeting, where linking the new stations will add between $4 and $6 billion to the project. Works to fix the design oversight are covertly being tendered, raising concerns about a lack of competitive bidding and the potential for probity issues which have impacted the government's other projects. In a statement, the Suburban Rail Loop Authority refutes the reported costs but refused to provide any information. Brian Wilson, Melbourne.
6: And the CSIRO has confirmed two native birds found dead on separate beaches in South Australia have tested positive for the H5 strain of bird flu. There have now been 20 confirmed or presumed positive detections of H5 bird flu in Australia.
10: At Sydney's Classic Hits 2UE, we love playing classic hits. And there's plenty more of them coming up straight after the news and weather.
6: In the NRL, the Sea Eagles have suffered their fourth straight loss, falling to the Sharks 48-12. Sea Eagles coach Kieran Foran says the side missed the mark.
11: It just went wrong for us. It went horribly wrong. Just both sides of the ball, defensively, offensively. I mean, we're clearly low on confidence.
6: Earlier, the Titans defeated the Dragons 38-18. Zach Lomax will return to the NRL, the former New South Wales star, signing with the PNG Chiefs. In the AFL, the Saints defeated the Kangaroos 93-62, while the Lions thumped the Power 126-67. At the Commonwealth Games, Australia's Diamonds take on England in the netball tonight after winning their opening game against Tonga. That's the very latest news and sport.
10: 2UE Sydney weather.
6: Mostly fine overnight with light winds getting down to 8 degrees. Tomorrow, partly cloudy with a slight chance of a shower, a top of 19 degrees. Looking further ahead, Tuesday, sunny with a chance of some early fog in the west, a top of 21 degrees. Wednesday, fine and mostly sunny, tops of 19 degrees. Thursday, mostly sunny, a high of 17. Friday, the medium chance of showers and a top of 17 degrees.
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6: Good evening, I'm Sarah Wiedersehen. Federal politicians are being criticised for using taxpayers' money to produce social media videos for TikTok and Instagram. The Australia Institute wants all posts funded by public money to be labelled. Nationals MP David Littleproud says it makes sense to rein in the cost.
7: Sadly, we've seen a changing shape of media. I think social media will kill this country. The reality is we do need a fourth estate that holds us to account. There is a point here about some of the rubbish that goes up there. I think there is a need for accountability.
6: The nation's new AusAlert emergency warning system will be put to the test tomorrow. Every mobile phone across Australia will sound a loud 10-second alert at 2 p.m. Australian Eastern Standard Time under a trial of the brand new system. The technology has been designed to alert Australians about natural disasters and emergencies. People with secret safe phones kept hidden for safety reasons are advised to turn off their devices ahead of the national test. A fishing trip has turned to tragedy, with a man dying and another being taken to hospital after their boat capsized in waters off Sydney's eastern suburbs. The two men were fishing without life jackets when a wave hit their boat, ejecting them into the water at La Perouse at about 10:30 this morning. Witness Krista Viergaard says the waves were huge.
8: I actually didn't have a life jacket on either at first, and I started to head out and the waves... well, it started to become that scary. I actually slowed my boat down, quickly chucked my life jacket on. And as I was chucking my life jacket on, I started getting a bit further and I could see their boat off to my left, which wasn't too far away, and it was rocking profusely.
6: German police have released an image of a man they want to speak to after a car was driven into a crowd at a Pride event in Berlin. One woman was killed and 16 others injured in the incident. As Nine's Josh Bavis reports, it's still not known if the 21-year-old driver was acting alone.
9: It's also been revealed by police that a number of people were stabbed after the ramming incident. We don't know much about the victim who died other than that it was a woman. Now, all Pride events across Berlin have been cancelled as this manhunt intensifies.
6: Also making news, there have been 6 road fatalities in WA since Friday. The state's road death toll is over 120 so far this year. And Queensland is marking 1 year since Jack's Law was expanded, giving police the power to wand for weapons in all public spaces. The milestone coincides with the 7th annual Ride for Jack that has taken place on the Gold Coast.
0: If it's happening in Sydney, you'll hear about it on 2UE. You'll also read about it on 2ue.com.au and follow Classic Hits 2UE on Facebook.
6: Cronulla halfback Nicho Hynes has led the Sharks to a 48-12 win over Manly. Hynes scored 20 points and set up 3 more tries. Earlier, the Titans all but consigned the Dragons to their first wooden spoon in club history with a 38-18 win. St George Illawarra coach Dean Young says it wasn't the performance they wanted.
10: We just weren't there right from the start. We worked really hard all week. We had our kick chase in first 3 plays, and first kick chase, we didn't kick sprint down there and they poked their nose through on the first 2 tackles, so that showed me straight away our intent wasn't there.
6: In the AFL, St Kilda have defeated North Melbourne by 31 points. The win takes the Saints to 10th spot on the ladder. The Lions have smashed Port Adelaide 126-67. And at the Commonwealth Games, world record holder Cam McAvoy will be chasing gold in the 50-metre freestyle final on day 3. That's the very latest news and sport.
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6: Mostly fine overnight with light winds getting down to 8 degrees. Tomorrow, partly cloudy with a slight chance of a shower, a top of 19 degrees. Looking further ahead, Tuesday, sunny with a chance of some early fog in the west, a top of 21 degrees. Wednesday, fine and mostly sunny, tops of 19 degrees. Thursday, mostly sunny, a high of 17. Friday, the medium chance of showers and a top of 17 degrees.
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6: Good evening, I'm Sarah Wiedersehen. The Prime Minister has avoided answering questions about a recent fundraising dinner he attended in Sydney's eastern suburbs. Anthony Albanese last week dined at the Point Piper mansion of controversial businessman Felix Lee. Mr. Lee's father, Philip, has been investigated by the ATO over secretly moving money from China into Australian bank accounts. Mr. Albanese says any donations from the dinner will be declared according to official rules. One Nation's Chief of Staff is promising some significant announcements in the next couple of days as the minor party's popularity rises. The threat posed by Pauline Hanson's One Nation was repeatedly discussed at the ALP conference held in Adelaide earlier this week. One Nation Chief of Staff James Ashby has told Sky News it's clear they have Labor worried.
7: And I think that worry will only grow as the weeks go on, because One Nation have got some significant announcements we're going to make within the next couple of days.
6: Police say a man who has died in a boating accident in Sydney's eastern suburbs wasn't wearing a life jacket. Two men fishing have been rescued after their boat capsized near La Perouse. One man, yet to be identified, died at the scene. A 74-year-old is in hospital in a stable condition. Police are treating the death of a 73-year-old woman in Melbourne as suspicious. Her body has been found in a house in Fitzroy North. A report has found the average household budget in Australia now resembles conditions from 15 years ago. Analysis by Polis Partners shows discretionary spending fell by $450 in this year's March quarter. A separate survey from Finder shows about 9% of homeowners will consider selling due to ongoing mortgage pressures. The consumer group's Taylor Blackburn says people are really struggling.
8: We've seen mortgage stress go up consecutively the last 3 months in our monthly surveys. And I think with the price of petrol on the rise, with inflation in general, that there are a lot of people struggling. We know about 40% of people have less than $1,000 in their checking account and are living pay to pay.
6: Also making news, police in Victoria are using drones to stop hoons on motorbikes and overpowered e-bikes. And a monkey abandoned by his mother and left only with a stuffed toy for company has been sent over 2,000 birthday cards. The monkey called Punch has been bullied by other monkeys at a zoo near Tokyo.
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6: Australia's netball team, the Diamonds, are leading England 52 points to 35 in the third quarter on day three of the Commonwealth Games in Glasgow. Later in the pool, world record holder Cam McAvoy will be chasing gold in the 50-metre freestyle final. The Sharks have thrashed the Sea Eagles in round 21 of the NRL. Andrew Lucas reports.
9: Cronulla has made a statement with a dominant 48-12 win over Manly on Sydney's northern beaches. The Sharks stunned the home side with a 30-6 lead at half time in front of over 17,000 fans. The onslaught continued as the visitors ran in 8-2 with Nico Hines starring with 20 points. Earlier, the Titans smashed the Dragons 38-18 at Cobra. Andrew Lucas, Sydney.
6: And in the AFL, St Kilda have climbed to 10th spot on the ladder with a 31-point win over North Melbourne. That's the very latest news and sport.
5: 2UE Sydney weather.
6: Mostly fine overnight with light winds getting down to 8 degrees. Tomorrow, partly cloudy with the slight chance of a shower, a top of 19 degrees. Looking further ahead, Tuesday, sunny with a chance of some early fog in the west, a top of 21 degrees. Wednesday, fine and mostly sunny, tops of 19 degrees. Thursday, mostly sunny, a high of 17. Friday, the medium chance of showers and a top of 17 degrees.
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1: She must belong to San Francisco. She must have lost her way. Posting a poster of Pancho and Cisco one California day. She says she believes in Robin Hood and Brotherhood and colors of green and gray.

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0: when you've got guitars, drums, bass, when you've got vocals. You've got classic hits. Sydney's classic hits. 2UE.
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4: Good evening, I'm Sarah Wiedersehen. Millions of phones will sound loud sirens across the country tomorrow as the federal government tests its $132 million AusAlert warning system. The 10-second alert will sound at 2 p.m. Australian Eastern Standard Time. Victims of domestic violence are being advised to switch off any hidden devices. Victorian Premier Jacinta Allen is facing a leadership challenge 4 months out from the state election. Labor heavyweights have held crucial talks in Melbourne tonight to discuss whether Ms. Allen has the support of the caucus. It's reported a leadership spill will now be held on Tuesday. A man's died and another man's been taken to hospital after their boat capsized in Sydney's east. Jamel Wells reports.
5: Emergency services were called to Bear Island near La Perouse after reports of a boat capsizing. Water police say two men were fishing without life jackets when a wave tipped their boat over. A 74-year-old man who was rescued is in a stable condition. Another man airlifted from the water died a short time later. Jamel Wells, Sydney.
4: The Prime Minister says he doesn't want to see telehealth be used as part of voluntary assisted dying, despite his party's position. Labor's National Conference has committed to removing legal barriers which block the service for euthanasia patients. The federal government says it will soon decide on whether the issue is voted on in Parliament. The Federal Opposition claims Labor MP Ed Husic will likely leave the party after his attempt to debate on the Middle East was stifled. Mr. Husic sought to move a motion at Labor's National Conference accusing Israel of committing genocide in Gaza. Factional bosses intervened to prevent debate on the issue. Liberal Senator John O'Donoghue has told Sky News the Prime Minister rules his party with an iron fist.
6: I think Ed is probably on the way out, is my suspicion. I mean, we'll see what his pre-selectors and his party members of his branch think when he goes home after this episode. But clearly, all stops were pulled in order to manage the one fly in the ointment this last week.
4: A major manhunt is underway in Berlin after a vehicle ploughed into crowds at a popular Pride event. At least one person was killed and 16 others injured in the incident. Police in the German capital have released a photo of the suspect they say has known links to Islamist circles. And a lull in hostilities between the US and Iran has raised hopes of a return to peace negotiations after nearly 2 weeks of nightly bombardments.
0: At Sydney's Classic Hits 2UE, we love playing classic hits. And there's plenty more of them coming up straight after the news and weather.
4: At the Commonwealth Games in Glasgow, the Diamonds have gone 2-for-2, beating England 66-47 on day three. Meg Harris, Molly O'Callaghan and Shayna Jack are all through to the semi-finals of the women's 100-metre freestyle early tomorrow morning Australian time, while fellow Australian Sam Williamson is through to the semi-final of the 50-metre breaststroke, along with fellow Aussie Jacob Story. Brisbane Lions coach Chris Fagan has warned his team against complacency after its big win over Port Adelaide. St Kilda have beaten North Melbourne to wrap up round 20 of the AFL. In the NRL, Manly's hopes of a finals berth have suffered a blow, going down to Cronulla 48-12. Earlier, the Titans beat the Dragons. And in boxing, Australia's Tim Zhu has sent Errol Spence Jr. into retirement with an upset victory. That's the very latest news and sport.
0: 2UE Sydney weather.
4: Mostly fine overnight with light winds, getting down to 8 degrees. Tomorrow, partly cloudy with a slight chance of a shower, a top of 19 degrees. Looking further ahead, Tuesday, sunny with a chance of some early fog in the west, a top of 21 degrees. Wednesday, fine and mostly sunny, tops of 19 degrees. Thursday, mostly sunny, a high of 17. Friday, the medium chance of showers and a top of 17 degrees.
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2: 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Only there's no photo of it, because it wouldn't fit on the page or even the next page. 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
8: Good evening, I'm Sarah Wiedersehen. Jacinta Allen's future as Victorian Premier is hanging in the balance, with reports a leadership spill could be held as early as Tuesday. Labor power brokers have held talks in Melbourne tonight to discuss whether Ms. Allen still has the support of the majority of caucus. Victorians head to the polls on November 28. Prime Minister Anthony Albanese says he will seek to raise the issue of tariffs with US President Donald Trump. The US has imposed a new 12.5% tariff on goods from 60 trading partners, including Australia, after a temporary 10% global tariff expired. The federal government has described the tariffs as unjustified and want them removed. Scott Phillips, Chief Investment Officer at Motley Fool, has told Nine there are some carve-outs for Australia under the new tariff regime.
9: Gold, beef and other agricultural exports in particular, those are meaningful ones for Australia. So that is positive. Unfortunately, almost all of the other exports from Australia to the US are now going to be more expensive for US consumers.
8: The nation's new AusAlert emergency warning system will be put to the test tomorrow. Every mobile phone across Australia will sound a loud 10-second alert at 2 p.m. Australian Eastern Standard Time under a trial of the brand new system. The technology has been designed to alert Australians about natural disasters and emergencies. People with secret safe phones kept hidden for safety reasons are advised to turn off their devices ahead of the national test. Police in Berlin have spent the night searching for the driver of a vehicle that rammed into a crowd at one of Europe's largest pride events. One woman has been killed and 16 others injured. Police say some victims were stabbed after at least one attacker got out of the vehicle and fled the scene. Reporter Michael Steininger has told the BBC police have named the suspect and released a photograph as the manhunt continues.
10: They are looking for a 21-year-old man called Abdul B. They're only naming him Abdul B in line with German privacy regulations. They say he is a 21-year-old man of slim build with black hair, wearing a black hoodie and white trousers, and they warn people not to approach him because they think he can be dangerous.
8: US singer Katy Perry says she's appalled by the White House using her song Firework in a video showing US military strikes on Iran. The video posted on TikTok shows explosions timed to coincide with Perry's lyrics. She said the song had originally been written as an anthem of hope. And a weeks-long search for a missing kayaker in Victoria has concluded without success.
11: If it's happening in Sydney, you'll hear about it on 2UE. 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
8: The Australian Diamonds have recorded a 66-47 win over the England Roses. Australia played their starting group until deep in the third quarter before making some replacements when Tilly Garrett replaced Joe Weston at goal defence. Diamonds captain Liz Watson has told Seven she's proud of the side's performance.
12: We always have tough battles. It was probably a bit of an unknown. We haven't played them in a while with a few new players as well, but I think we pride ourselves on our strength and fitness, and that's something we want to really use, especially in a tournament style like this. So to run people through the game, rotate, show how we want to play the games, what we wanted to do.
8: In the NRL, the Sea Eagles have suffered their fourth straight loss, falling to the Sharks 48-12. Earlier, the Titans defeated the Dragons 38-18. And in the AFL, the Saints defeated the Kangaroos 93-62.
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8: Mostly fine overnight with light winds getting down to 8 degrees. Tomorrow, partly cloudy with the slight chance of a shower, a top of 19 degrees. Looking further ahead, Tuesday, sunny with the chance of some early fog in the west, a top of 21 degrees. Wednesday, fine and mostly sunny, tops of 19 degrees. Thursday, mostly sunny, a high of 17. Friday, the medium chance of showers and a top of 17 degrees.
11: Turn it up as we celebrate the decade that defined cool. It's Sunday night 70s on Sydney's 2UE.

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0: 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Grease versus Rocky Horror is coming to Wente Saturday, the 1st of August. 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
6: Hello, I'm Sarah Wiedersane. 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
7: The warning system, AusAlert, will send a message to any device with a SIM card. The technology is to alert Australians about natural disasters and emergencies. The test will be at 2 p.m. in New South Wales, Victoria, Queensland, Tasmania and the ACT. In South Australia, including Broken Hill and the Northern Territory, it's at 1:30 p.m. in Western Australia at midday. Jamel Wells reporting.
6: The Victorian Premier Jacinta Allen is facing a leadership challenge 4 months out from the November state election. Factional Labor heavyweights have met to discuss whether Ms. Allen still has the majority of caucus support. It's being reported a leadership spill will take place on Tuesday when Parliament resumes. The US has paused strikes on Iran for a second night. The lull in hostilities has raised hopes of a return to peace negotiations after nearly 2 weeks of nightly bombardments. President Donald Trump is said to be weighing up diplomatic and military options in the nearly five-month-old conflict. Israel's Prime Minister Benjamin Netanyahu is expected to visit the White House this week. A fishing trip has turned to tragedy with a man dying and another being taken to hospital after their boat capsized in waters off Sydney's eastern suburbs. The two men were fishing without life jackets when a wave hit their boat, ejecting them into the water at La Perouse. Witness Krista Veergaard says the waves were huge.
8: I actually didn't have a life jacket on either at first, and I started to head out and the waves started to become that scary. I actually slowed my boat down, quickly chucked my life jacket on. And as I was chucking my life jacket on, I started getting a bit further and I could see their boat off to my left, which wasn't too far away, and it was rocking profusely.
6: The CSIRO has confirmed two native birds found dead on separate beaches in South Australia have tested positive for the H5 strain of bird flu. It's the first time a case has been confirmed on a metropolitan beach in the state. There have now been 20 confirmed or presumed positive detections of H5 bird flu in Australia. The WA government has confirmed it's investigating building and running a new gas-fired power plant in the south of Perth as it prepares to switch off coal by 2030. A decision on the proposed gas plant project is expected by the end of this year. And devastating forest fires are continuing to spread near the French city of Bordeaux.
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6: At the Commonwealth Games, Meg Harris, Molly O'Callaghan and Shayna Jack are all through to the semi-finals of the women's 100-metre freestyle early this morning. O'Callaghan has told Seven she's honoured to be sharing the pool with Shayna Jack in her final Comm Games.
9: I've seen how she's grown as an athlete and as a person and the tough times and the good times, so it's such an honour to actually see her on her last race. Well, she got the 50 still, but yeah, it's a very special moment to be a part of it.
6: In the netball, Australia has beaten England 66-47. St Kilda have defeated North Melbourne by 31 points. The win takes Saints to 10th spot on the AFL ladder. The Lions have smashed Port Adelaide 126-67. In the NRL, Cronulla halfback Nico Hines has led the Sharks to a 48-12 win over Manly.
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6: Around the country, Canberra mostly sunny after some frost and patchy fog in the morning, a top of 14. Melbourne partly cloudy and 16. Sydney partly cloudy, a high of 19 degrees. Brisbane partly cloudy with a medium chance of showers and 21. Partly cloudy with a slight chance of a morning shower in Perth, a high of 18. Adelaide mostly sunny and 17. Partly cloudy in Hobart, a top of 16. Darwin sunny and 31.
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0: 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Grease vs. Rocky Horror is coming to Wente Saturday the 1st of August. 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
7: Hello, I'm Alex Riddell. At the Commonwealth Games in Glasgow on day three, Australian Sam Williamson is through to the semi-final of the 50-metre backstroke later this morning. The Aussie was the second fastest qualifier behind South Africa's Michael Hooley. Williamson has told Seven he struggled during the race after a late night due to winning gold the night before.
9: I did not get anywhere near enough sleep I needed to last night. I was definitely running on fumes this morning, looking forward to going back to the hotel and having a little bit of a nap. But you know, I knew what I had to do this morning, knew what I had to do to get into that semi-final tonight, and it's just about progressing each race, trying not to get too caught up in what happened last night. You know, it's exciting, put it behind me, still got work to do.
7: Two other news, German police have released an image of the man they want to speak to after a car was driven into a crowd at a Pride event in Berlin. One woman was killed and 16 others injured in the incident. As Nine's Josh Babbis reports, it's still not known if the 21-year-old was acting alone.
12: It's also been revealed by police that a number of people were stabbed after the ramming incident. We don't know much about the victim who died other than that it was a woman. Now, all Pride events across Berlin have been cancelled as this manhunt intensifies.
7: Still overseas, devastating forest fires are continuing to spread near the French city of Bordeaux. Nearly a quarter of a million people have been ordered to evacuate the region. Victorian Premier Jacinda Allan's leadership is on the line after Labor figures reportedly met last night to discuss her position in the top job. Sarah Wiedersane reports.
13: 4 months out from the November state election, Labor heavyweights have held crucial talks to discuss whether Jacinda Allan still has the support of the caucus. It's understood they came to the conclusion that she does not. A leadership spill could now be held as early as Tuesday when the Victorian Parliament resumes. Sarah Wiedersane reporting.
7: New South Wales police have confirmed a man who died in a boating accident in Sydney's eastern suburbs wasn't wearing a life jacket. Two men have been rescued after their boat capsized near La Perouse. One man, yet to be identified, died at the scene. A 74-year-old is in hospital in a stable condition. The WA Liberal Party's State Director Simon Morgan has confirmed they will preference One Nation ahead of Labor in the Secret Harbour by-election next month. The move is consistent with their approach in the past three state elections in the seat and its predecessor of Warnbrook. And millions of phones will sound loud sirens across the country later today as the federal government tests its $132 million AusAlert warning system. The 10-second alert will sound at 2 p.m. Australian Eastern Standard Time. Victims of domestic violence are being advised to switch off any hidden devices or put them on airplane mode.
14: At Sydney's Classic Hits 2UE, we love playing classic hits. And there's plenty more of them coming up straight after the news and weather.
7: Returning to Glasgow in the netball, Australia had a comfortable win over England in their pool match, 66-47. While Meg Harris, Molly O'Callaghan and Shayna Jack are all through to the semi-finals of the women's 100-metre freestyle. St Kilda coach Ross Lyon has defended the club's approach to Max King's return into AFL after he left the ground due to hamstring tightness. It was King's first game in 757 days, but left the field in the third quarter in the Saints' 31-point win over North Melbourne. Lyon says he backs the club's decision.
15: I know he's going to have a scan investigated, so I'd possibly stand by. Hindsight's 20-20, isn't it? Can't be timid soul sitting in the sidelines. We're in the arena making decisions.
7: In the NRL, the Sharks have defeated the Sea Eagles 48-12, while it was the Titans over the Dragons 38-18.
14: UE Sydney weather.
7: Now checking your weather around the country. In Sydney, a partly cloudy day, top of 19 degrees. In Canberra, frost and patchy fog in the morning, a sunny afternoon, top of 14 degrees. In Adelaide, mostly sunny, 17. Perth, a partly cloudy day, 19. In Darwin, a sunny day, top of 31 degrees. In Melbourne, partly cloudy, 16. Brisbane, a shower or two and 21. And Hobart, partly cloudy and 16 degrees.
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0: 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Even when I wake up at 3 o'clock in the morning, the first thing is I listen to the radio because I just absolutely love it to death. You've got my vote for sure. 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
10: Hello, I'm Alex Riddell. At the Commonwealth Games, Australian gymnast Jessie Moore has won the nation's first men's individual all-round medal in 16 years, Moore claiming bronze at the Glasgow International Arena, while fellow Australian Rita Malik finished sixth. While the Aussie women and men's wheelchair team have both scored comfortable wins in the 3x3 basketball. To other news, the Prime Minister has sidestepped questions over an expensive fundraising dinner he had attended in Sydney's eastern suburbs. Anthony Albanese last week dined at the Point Piper mansion of controversial businessman Felix Lee. Mr. Lee's father, Philip, has been investigated by the ATO over secretly moving large sums of money from China into Australian bank accounts. Mr. Albanese has told the ABC he is unaware of the accusations.
8: I attend lots of dinners in lots of places, and I don't talk about private dinners. I've held a number this week here in Adelaide as well.
10: A manhunt continues for the driver who ploughed into crowds at a Pride event in Berlin. One woman was killed and 29 injured after the man drove into the crowd before stabbing several people. The German Interior Minister gave this update a short time ago.
11: Everything we are seeing here suggests that we're dealing with an Islamist terrorist attack. We are dealing with a suspected perpetrator who has a history of committing a high number of criminal offences, of radicalisation and of involvement in the Islamist scene. The suspect is a German citizen. He is of Lebanese origin.
10: Victorian Premier Jacinda Allen's leadership is on the line after Labor figures reportedly met last night to discuss a leadership spill this week. The Australian Financial Review is reporting several meetings also took place on the sidelines of the Labor conference in Adelaide. It comes as the Victorian Premier continues to struggle in opinion polls ahead of the Victorian state election in November. A man's died and another man's been taken to hospital after their boat capsized in Sydney's east. Jamel Wells reports.
12: Emergency services were called to Bear Island near La Perouse after reports of a boat capsizing. Water police say two men were fishing without life jackets when a wave tipped their boat over. A 74-year-old man who was rescued is in a stable condition. Another man airlifted from the water died a short time later. Jamel Wells, Sydney.
10: A far north Queensland man is in hospital after he allegedly broke into homes in Cairns and stole knives. Police confronted the 28-year-old at a busy intersection where he refused to surrender. Three officers deployed their firearms, wounding the man and hitting a female bystander. And the WA Liberal Party has revealed it will preference One Nation ahead of Labor in the Secret Harbour by-election next month.
9: If it's happening in Sydney, you'll hear about it on 2UE. You'll also read about it on 2ue.com.au and follow Classic Hits 2UE on Facebook.
10: Returning to Glasgow, Australia remains top of the medal tally with 24 medals, including 12 gold. While the Australian Diamonds have recorded a 66-47 win over England Roses in the netball, while Cam McAvoy also in action later this morning in the 50-metre freestyle. To the NRL, the Sharks have thrashed the Sea Eagles in round 21. Andrew Lucas reports.
13: Cronulla has made a statement with a dominant 48-12 win over Manly on Sydney's northern beaches. The Sharks stunned the home side with a 30-6 lead at halftime in front of over 17,000 fans. The onslaught continued as the visitors ran in 8-2 with Nico Hines starring with 20 points. Earlier, the Titans smashed the Dragons 38-18 at Cobra. Andrew Lucas, Sydney.
10: And in the AFL, St Kilda have had a 31-point win over North Melbourne.
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10: Now checking your weather around the country. In Sydney, a partly cloudy day, top of 19 degrees. In Canberra, frost and patchy fog in the morning, a sunny afternoon, top of 14 degrees. In Adelaide, mostly sunny, 17. Perth, a partly cloudy day, 19. In Darwin, a sunny day, top of 31 degrees. In Melbourne, partly cloudy, 16. Brisbane, a shower or two and 21. And Hobart, partly cloudy and 16 degrees.
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0: It's not just about the music. The music is an absolute bonus, but it's the presenters as well. I feel like I'm comforted. I feel like I've got company with me.
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15: Good morning, I'm Alex Riddell. To the Commonwealth Games, Australian gymnast Jessie Moore has won the nation's first men's individual all-around medal in 16 years. Moore has claimed the bronze at the Glasgow International Arena. Fellow Australian Rita Malik finished in sixth. While Australian women's wheelchair basketball 3x3 team have defeated South Africa 21-5 in their group game, Wombats team member Georgia Munro Cook has told Seven it was great to get a win.
16: Get our group back, I guess. Yeah, so exciting just to have this whole big crowd and to see all the like green and gold out there. You really feel really supported out there.
15: Well, Georgia's dad was there supporting her, Murray, the original Red Wiggle.
17: Georgia's worked really hard to get to this point. All the girls have. But, you know, we've seen Georgia's journey from when she first became disabled to this. It's just so, so exciting.
15: That audio from Channel 7. To other news, German police have released an image of the man they want to speak to after a car was driven into a crowd at a Pride event in Berlin. One woman was killed and 16 others injured in the incident. As Nine's Josh Bavis reports, it's still not known if the 21-year-old was acting alone.
18: It's also been revealed by police that a number of people were stabbed after the ramming incident. We don't know much about the victim who died other than that it was a woman. Now, all Pride events across Berlin have been cancelled as this manhunt intensifies.
15: Still overseas, devastating forest fires are continuing to spread near the French city of Bordeaux. Nearly a quarter of a million people have been ordered to evacuate the region. Victorian Premier Jacinta Allan's leadership is on the line after Labor figures reportedly met last night to discuss her position in the top job. Sarah Wiedersane reports.
19: 4 months out from the November state election, Labor heavyweights have held crucial talks to discuss whether Jacinta Allan still has the support of the caucus. It's understood they came to the conclusion that she does not. A leadership spill could now be held as early as Tuesday when the Victorian Parliament resumes. Sarah Wiedersane reporting.
15: New South Wales police have confirmed a man who died in a boating accident in Sydney's eastern suburbs wasn't wearing a life jacket. Two men have been rescued after their boat capsized near La Perouse. One man, yet to be identified, died at the scene. A 74-year-old is in hospital in a stable condition. And millions of phones will sound loud sirens across the country today. It comes as the federal government tests its $132 million AusAlert warning system. The 10-second alert will sound at 2 p.m. Australian Eastern Standard Time. While victims of domestic violence are being urged to switch off any hidden devices, or switch the phone to aeroplane mode.
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15: Returning to Glasgow in the netball, Australia had a comfortable win over England in their pool match, 66-47. While Meg Harris, Molly O'Callaghan and Shayna Jack are all through to the semi-finals of the women's 100-metre freestyle. St Kilda coach Ross Lyon has defended the club's approach to Max King's return into AFL after he left the ground due to hamstring tightness. It was King's first game in 757 days, but left the field in the third quarter in the Saints' 31-point win over North Melbourne. Lyon says he backs the club's decision.
20: I know he's going to have a scan investigated, so I'd possibly stand by it. Hindsight's 20/20, isn't it? Can't be timid soul sitting in the sidelines. We're in the arena making decisions.
15: In the NRL, the Sharks have defeated the Sea Eagles 48-12, while it was the Titans over the Dragons 38-18.
11: 2UE
0: Sydney weather.
15: Now checking your weather around the country. In Sydney, a partly cloudy day, top of 19 degrees. In Canberra, frost and patchy fog in the morning. A sunny afternoon, top of 14 degrees. In Adelaide, mostly sunny, 17. Perth, a partly cloudy day, 19. In Darwin, a sunny day, top of 31 degrees. In Melbourne, partly cloudy, 16. Brisbane, a shower or two and 21. And Hobart, partly cloudy and 16 degrees.
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0: when I was doing the washing up, waiting for the hot water to come through, and all of a sudden I realised my feet were moving and my body swaying. 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
14: Good morning, I'm Alex Riddell. At the Commonwealth Games in Glasgow, Australian gymnast Jessie Moore has won bronze, the nation's first men's individual all-around medal in 16 years. In the pool, Meg Harris, Molly O'Callaghan and Shayna Jack are all through to the semi-finals of the women's 100-metre freestyle, which will get underway this hour. O'Callaghan has told Seven she's honoured to be sharing the pool with Shayna Jack in her final Commonwealth Games.
15: I've seen how she's grown as an athlete and as a person, and the tough times and the good times. It's such an honour to actually see her on her last race, but she got a 50 still, but yeah, it's a very special moment to be a part of.
14: Also coming up this hour, it's the women's 100 metre breaststroke final and the men's 100 metre butterfly final. A manhunt continues for the driver who ploughed into crowds at a Pride event in Berlin. One woman was killed and 29 injured after the man drove into the crowd before stabbing several people. The German Interior Minister gave this update a short time ago.
16: Everything we are seeing here suggests that we're dealing with an Islamist terrorist attack. We are dealing with a suspected perpetrator who has a history of committing a high number of criminal offences, of radicalisation and of involvement in the Islamist scene. The suspect is a German citizen. He is of Lebanese origin.
14: Victorian Premier Jacinda Allen's leadership is on the line after Labor figures reportedly met last night to discuss a leadership spill this week. The Australian Financial Review is reporting several meetings also took place on the sidelines of the Labor conference in Adelaide. It comes as the Victorian Premier continues to struggle in opinion polls ahead of the Victorian state election in November. A man's died and another man's been taken to hospital after their boat capsized in Sydney's east. Jamel Wells reports.
17: Emergency services were called to Bear Island near La Perouse after reports of a boat capsizing. Water police say two men were fishing without life jackets when a wave tipped their boat over. A 74-year-old man who was rescued is in a stable condition. Another man airlifted from the water died a short time later. Jamel Wells, Sydney.
14: A far north Queensland man is in hospital after he allegedly broke into homes in Cairns and stole knives. Police confronted the 28-year-old at a busy intersection where he refused to surrender. Three officers deployed their firearms, wounding the man and hitting a female bystander. The Prime Minister has avoided answering questions about a recent fundraising dinner he attended in Sydney's eastern suburbs. Anthony Albanese last week dined at the mansion of a controversial businessman, Felix Lee. Mr. Lee's father, Philip, has been investigated by the ATO over secretly moving money from China into Australian bank accounts.
12: At Sydney's Classic Hits 2UE, we love playing classic hits. And there's plenty more of them coming up straight after the news and weather.
14: Returning to Glasgow, Australia remains top of the medal tally with 24 medals, including 12 gold. While England sit in second place on the medal tally with 15 medals, three of those gold. While the Australian Diamonds have recorded a 66-47 win over England Roses in the netball, to the NRL, the Sharks have thrashed the Sea Eagles in round 21. Andrew Lucas reports.
18: Cronulla has made a statement with a dominant 48-12 win over Manly on Sydney's northern beaches. The Sharks stunned the home side with a 30-6 lead at halftime in front of over 17,000 fans. The onslaught continued as the visitors ran in 8-2 with Nico Hines starring with 20 points. Earlier, the Titans smashed the Dragons 38-18 at Cobra. Andrew Lucas, Sydney.
14: And in the AFL, St Kilda have had a 31-point win over North Melbourne.
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14: Now checking your weather around the country. In Sydney, a partly cloudy day, top of 19 degrees. In Canberra, frost and patchy fog in the morning, a sunny afternoon, top of 14 degrees. In Adelaide, mostly sunny, 17. Perth, a partly cloudy day, 19. In Darwin, a sunny day, top of 31 degrees. In Melbourne, partly cloudy, 16. Brisbane, a shower or two and 21. And Hobart, partly cloudy and 16 degrees.
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11: Good morning, I'm Sasha Foote. Police in Germany have shot dead the suspect believed to be behind an alleged terrorist attack at a Berlin Pride event. The car ramming incident at one of Europe's largest annual LGBT parades left one woman dead and at least 29 injured. The 21-year-old German national was known to police over attempts to join the Islamic State group. Prime Minister Anthony Albanese says there are no plans to extend the fuel excise discount for a second time. The smallest 16 cent per litre cut is due to expire on the 2nd of August after the discount was reduced from 32 cents per litre when the Middle East conflict broke out. Meanwhile, the United States has paused attacks on Iran for the second night in a row to make space for talks. One Nation says it will be looking to capitalise on its growing popularity in the coming days. The party is sitting neck and neck with Labor in the latest news poll. The threat posed by the Pauline Hanson-led party was repeatedly discussed at Labor's national conference in Adelaide. One Nation Chief of Staff James Ashby has told Sky News it's clear they have Labor worried.
13: And I think that worry will only grow as the weeks go on, because One Nation have got some significant announcements we're going to make within the next couple of days.
11: The CSIRO says two native birds found dead on separate beaches in South Australia have tested positive for the H5 strain of bird flu. It's the first time a case has been confirmed on a metropolitan beach in the state. There have now been 20 confirmed or presumed positive detections of H5 bird flu across the country. Human trials on a new drug that could treat almost every person diagnosed with motor neuron disease are set to begin within weeks, Sarah Wiedersen reports.
14: Scientists at the University College of London have developed a drug that helps the body to produce a protein that is lacking in almost all cases of MND. This protein is necessary for communication between motor neuron cells and muscles. Researchers have told the Sunday Times this drug is not a cure, but if proven to work safely, would be the first new treatment in years. Sarah Wiedersehen reporting.
11: And every mobile phone across Australia will sound a loud 10-second alert at 2 p.m. Australian Eastern Standard Time today under the Oz Alert Warning System trial. The technology has been designed to alert Australians about natural disasters and emergencies. People with secret safe phones are advised to turn off their devices ahead of the national test. Checking the markets, the Dow Jones is trading up 235 points. The Nasdaq is trading down 161. Aussie dollar is buying around 69 US cents.
0: If it's happening in Sydney, you'll hear about it on 2UE. 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
11: At the Glasgow Commonwealth Games, Australia's women's wheelchair basketball 3x3 team have defeated South Africa 21-5 in their group game. Wombats team member Georgia Monroe-Cook telling 70 it was a great to get a win.
15: Get our group back, I guess. Yeah, so exciting just to have this whole big crowd and to see all the like green and gold out there. You really feel really supported out there.
11: In the netball, Australia defeated England in their pool match 66-47. Aussie gymnast Jessie Moore has won the nation's first men's individual all-around medal in 16 years. Fellow Australian Ritar Malik finished in sixth. And Oscar Piastri has been forced to retire from the Formula One Hungarian Grand Prix after his car broke down with 13 laps left. That is the very latest in news and sport.
16: 2UE Sydney weather.
11: Around the country, morning frost and mostly sunny in Canberra, top of 14 degrees. In Melbourne, partly cloudy today, a top of 16 degrees. Partly cloudy in Sydney, slight chance of a shower with a top of 19. A shower or two in Brisbane with a top of 21 degrees. Perth, partly cloudy, 19 degrees. Adelaide, partly cloudy and 17. Sunny in Darwin with a top of 31 degrees. In Hobart, cloudy and a top of 16 degrees.
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2: Good morning, I'm Josh Bryant. Kings baton bearer Tim Hodge is among the Aussies to secure a medal as our dominant start to the Commonwealth Games rolls on. Australia is sitting on top of the medal tally with 31 medals, including 13 gold. Hodge claiming gold in the 100-metre backstroke S9, defending his gold in Birmingham. Speaking on 7, he says he hopes his success can inspire children facing a similar challenge to him.
3: Potentially a 5-year-old kid who might have had their foot amputated or who might be going through their own trials and challenges, and to just think that if I can go from that 5-year-old kid to where I am now, there's no telling that they could do the same or even more.
2: The suspect in the attack on a Pride event in Berlin has now been shot and killed by German police. Officers say they opened fire when the 21-year-old ran at them with a knife. The German citizen drove a van into a crowd, killing one and leaving at least 29 others seriously injured. Investigators say he was known to police and had tried to join the Islamic State group. The German Chancellor, Friedrich Merz, vowing to not allow the poison of terrorism into society and saying he will act decisively.
4: My thoughts are with the families and the friends. And also, I would wish a speedy recovery to all of the injured.
2: That translation thanks to the BBC. A public inquiry is due to start today into allegations around political illegal donations and people with links to the New South Wales Liberal Party. The ICAC investigation centres on claims some Liberal figures had accepted donations to recruit party members. The hearings are expected to run for 8 weeks. Police believe a man who died in a boating accident in Sydney's east wasn't wearing a life jacket. Two men were fishing when their vessel capsized near La Perouse. Rescue crews managed to pull them both from the water. One of the men died at the scene. We're being reminded a nationwide test of a new emergency warning system will take place this afternoon. The alert will be sent out at 2 p.m. Australian Eastern Standard Time to any device with a SIM card that is not off or in flight mode. Victims of domestic violence who have a safe phone are being advised to switch it off and leave it off for 24 hours. Also making news, a woman has been charged with shoplifting from at least 6 stores across Sydney's North and North Shore over the past few months. Nearly a quarter of a million people have been ordered to evacuate as fires tear through forest near the French city of Bordeaux. And a US official says there has been a pause in attacks on Iran to make space for talks to be held. In finance, one Australian dollar currently buying 69.6 US cents.
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5: Good morning. The wheels have completely fallen off the Fosball bandwagon on the Northern Beaches, with Manly thumped 48-12 by Cronulla at Four Pines Park, their fourth straight loss. Earlier, the Titans hammered the Dragons 38-18. In Commonwealth Games action overnight, Australia had a comfortable win in netball over England in their pool match, 66-47. Gymnast Jessie Moore has won the nation's first men's individual all-round medal in 16 years, claiming bronze in Glasgow. Oscar Piastri's been left fuming at his McLaren team after failing to finish despite leading the Formula One's Hungarian Grand Prix. The race was eventually won by teammate Lando Norris ahead of Max Verstappen and Kimi Antonelli. And boxer Tim Zhu has retired Errol Spence Jr. with a unanimous decision victory over the former unified world champion. That's sport. I'm Mike Pearsall.
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0: 2UE Sydney weather.
2: Partly cloudy with a slight chance of a shower more likely in the afternoon. Light winds, a top of 19 degrees on the coast and in the west. Mostly sunny again tomorrow. Mostly clear skies for Wednesday. Sunny on Thursday before possible showers settle in for Friday and Saturday. Right now 10 degrees in town. Humidity 74%. 7 degrees at Bankstown. 7 also Campbelltown and Gosford. 8 degrees at Lucas Heights. 6 at Penrith. 9 degrees at Terry Hills.
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0: Sydney's home of classic hits. 2UE, nice happy way to get Monday underway. The Jacksons and Blame It on the Boogie. 17 to 6, it's Kathy. You know what would be a nice way to get the week underway, and that is extra money in the bank. I have it here this morning. 10 trivia questions to answer correctly inside a minute, and it wins you $1,000. A practice run for you before we get to today's comp. Here is Greg of Terry Hills playing on Friday morning. Name the large fabric canopy used to slow your descent when you're skydiving.
1: Parachute.
0: Brothers in Arms is an album by which band?
1: Dire Straits.
0: Which word can mean both an African hunting expedition and a web browser?
1: Safari.
0: Aussie Mick Fanning is associated with what sport?
1: Surfing.
0: Starting with S, what's the loose garment worn over clothes when you're painting?
1: Pass on that one.
0: What did William Tell shoot off his son's head with a bow and arrow?
1: Apple.
0: Which snack food has the tagline, once you pop, you can't stop? What's the name of Australia's longest river?
1: It's going to be the Murray.
0: Which is the only calendar month with less than 30 days?
1: February.
0: What does the N stand for in NRMA?
1: National.
0: Starting with S, the loose garment worn over clothes when you're painting a picture.
1: I just can't get it.
0: Smock.
1: Ah, right. That's a bit of a tricky one.
0: You wear a smock when you're painting. And which snack food has the tagline, once you pop, you can't stop? Pringles. 8 out of 10 for Greg, $80. But 10 out of 10 means 1,000 for you this morning, and we play right near 8 o'clock.
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0: 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Sydney traffic.
1: On the M7 motorway at Rudy Hill, a car has broken down southbound just at Eastern Road. It's moved off into the breakdown lane. Yennora, there's reports of a crash on Crown Street just off Fairford Street. Into Bexley, a reported breakdown Stony Creek Road eastbound just before Forest Road. A bit of fog around Sydney's outer suburbs this morning through Camden, Windsor and Richmond. Just those headlights clicked on. And the M4 is already building city bound from Eastern Creek towards the Prospect Highway. Travel time Mogul Road to Church Street, taking you just under 20 minutes. A Polish man opens up, asks for help and shows up because when they do, everyone wins. Polish man, strong enough to care and violence. 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I'm Brooke Sheehan. 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
12: It's 6 o'clock. Good morning. I'm Josh Bryant. A long-awaited corruption probe into Liberal power brokers and high-profile developer Jean Nassif is due to get underway in Sydney this morning. Jamel Wells explains.
15: The ICAC is investigating allegations that involve former Hills councillor Christian Ellis, Catholic Schools New South Wales chief executive Dallas McInerney, and Jean-Claude and Charles Perrottet. They're accused of soliciting or accepting prohibited donations to recruit party members. Property developer Jean Nassif left Australia for Lebanon in 2022. If the ICAC refers some of the allegations to the DPP to consider charges, a conviction could result in a 10-year jail sentence. Jamel Wells, Sydney.
12: Police in Germany say at this stage they're not looking for any other suspects directly involved in the attack on a Pride event in Berlin. The 21-year-old primary suspect has now been shot dead after he ran at officers with a knife during a confrontation. Investigators say he was known to police and had tried to join the Islamic State group. One man is dead, another was safely rescued after a wave overturned a boat in waters off Sydney's east. The men had been fishing on the vessel when it capsized, throwing them into the water at La Perouse. Police believe neither of the men were wearing life jackets. South Australia has now confirmed the country's first case of H5 bird flu on a metropolitan beach. The CSIRO says two native birds found dead at separate SA beaches have now tested positive for the deadly strain. Australia has recorded 20 confirmed cases of the infection among seabirds. The RSPCA's Brad Smith says for now the virus has not yet spread to domesticated animals, but pet owners should be on alert.
16: The risk to pets, however, remain quite low, but cats are clearly more susceptible than dogs if they come into contact with infected wild birds. So where possible, keep your cats indoors and away from wildlife where applicable.
12: The US ambassador to the United Nations says there's been a pause in attacks on Iran to allow for peace talks. There have been no major strikes over the past 2 days after nearly 2 weeks of tit-for-tat exchanges. Mike Waltz says the President, Donald Trump, is giving talks some space. Also making news, a woman has been charged with 13 shoplifting offences at supermarkets and department stores across Sydney's North and North Shore over a three-month period. A national test of the new AusAlert emergency warning system will take place this afternoon, and ski resort staff on the Snowy Mountains say it's a relief to finally enjoy fresh snowfall after a cold snap saw Thredbo and Perisher receive a dumping of snow. In finance, one Aussie dollar buying 69.9 US cents.
9: At Sydney's Classic Hits 2UE, we love playing classic hits. And there's plenty more of them coming up straight after the news and weather.
17: Round 21 of the NRL has wrapped up with a statement victory for the Sharks, hammering the Seagulls 48-12 at Four Pines Park. Earlier, the Titans put the Dragons to the sword, winning 38-18 in Kogra. Tim Zhu has declared he's back after retiring Errol Spence Jr. with a unanimous decision victory at Afterpay Arena. It's his third straight win, and the 31-year-old admits he had begun to question himself heading into the fight.
18: You know, I had sleepless nights thinking about, man, am I in my depths? What am I going to feel like facing a legend like that?
17: That audio thanks to Main Event. Australia's won another gold medal in the pool at the Commonwealth Games with Iona Anderson first to the wall in the women's 100-metre backstroke. And Tadej Pogačar has won the Tour de France for a record-equalling fifth time. That's sport. I'm Mike Pearsall.
12: It's 6:04. That's the latest news and sport.
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19: Congestion eastbound along Parramatta Road, making your way through Granville, passing Bolt Street this morning. We're getting a little busier too through Auburn, northbound along St Hilliers Road towards Parramatta Road. The M5 filling quickly eastbound through Casula. Travel time off the Hume Motorway getting to the main tunnel entrance in Kingsgrove is just a little under 20 minutes. Harbour Bridge and tunnel doing okay this morning. We've had a crash reported in Lansvale for the Horsley Drive near the Hume Highway and an earlier breakdown M7 southbound in Rudy Hill before Eastern Road. 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I'm Brittany Gorrell. That's the latest traffic on Classic Hits 2UE.
20: 2UE Sydney weather.
12: Partly cloudy with a slight chance of a shower more likely in the afternoon. Light winds, a top of 19 degrees on the coast and in the west. Mostly sunny again tomorrow. Mostly clear skies for Wednesday. Sunny on Thursday before possible showers settle in for Friday and Saturday. Right now, 10 degrees in town. Humidity 74%. 7 degrees at Bankstown. 7 also Campbelltown and Gosford. 8 degrees at Lucas Heights. 6 at Penrith, 9 degrees at Terry Hills.
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Classic Hits 2UE, Blondie's Heart of Glass. Morning, it's Kathy. What a start for the Aussies in Glasgow. Unbelievable. They said it'd be an Australian gold rush, and it has been so far. Good story about Blacktown's Tim Hodge, one of our para swimmers. Tim was one of our flag bearers too. He's picked up gold in his 100-metre backstroke event, and there's a very famous face sitting cheering in the stands at the wheelchair basketball. Georgia Munro Cook is one of our wheelchair basketball stars. Her dad, Murray Cook, the original Red Wiggle, says he's absolutely loving the experience. The Aussies doing so well. And because it's a compact games, there are so many sports on at once. Basketball today, weightlifting, swimming, lawn bowls, and the Diamonds play England in the netball tonight. 6:10. One for our Aussie athletes. Great Southern Land. Classic Hits 2UE.

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0: Sydney's home of classic hits, 2UE star man David Bowie, top of 17 on the coast today, 19 in the city and 19 for Penrith as well, and a little bit cloudy as we get into the new week. This coming weekend, there's a great show popping up at Wente Leagues, celebrating the 50th anniversary of this. Horror Picture Show. This show that's coming to Wente is called Grease versus Rocky Horror. It is exactly what you think it's going to be. All the hits from Grease and the Rocky Horror Picture Show done by a live, electrifying band, and just a great night out full of nostalgia. I have your tickets. I need you to text me 0488 151 151. Just your name and your suburb, and a little hello on our text line gets you directly into the draw. We'll find out who has today's double before 9 o'clock. 0488 151 151. Name, suburb, give us a good morning. I'll pop you in the draw. The Monkees, just over 60 seconds away. Classic hits, 2UE.
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4: 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Sydney traffic.
0: Congestion building now for the M4 motorway from the M7 citybound through to Greystanes Road. Underpace 2 for the M7 M2 merge in Balcombe Hills eastbound. We've got some patchiness coming up through Strathfield Centenary Drive northbound from the Hume Highway towards Arthur Street. Still fairly steady heading north over Tom Ugly's Bridge on Princes Highway. The M5 building eastbound through Casula. We have a runtime getting in from Preston's towards the main tunnel, just a little over 20 minutes now. Hurry, get 20% off the doors plus timber and screen door range when installed. 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Doors plus, no fuss. I'm Brittany Gorrell. That's the latest traffic on Classic Hits 2UE.

0: Sydney's home of classic hits. 2UE, always a bit of fun with the Monkees on the radio. 25 past six, it's Kathy. There's a bit getting round in the news today. A 131-year-old institution collapses. The members of the City Tattersalls Club sent a message across the weekend saying that the club has ceased trading altogether because of its financial position. Commonwealth Games are on in Glasgow, of course, and today is the day that freight services start to and fro at the new Sydney International Airport. What else does Josh have for us? We'll find out at 6:30.
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17: It's 6:30. Good morning. I'm Josh Bryant. Police in Germany say at this stage they're not looking for any other suspects directly involved after a man wanted over an attack on a pride rally in Berlin was shot dead. The 21-year-old drove a van into a crowd, killing one and injuring at least 29 others seriously. This officer says they had to open fire during a confrontation.
18: He attacked our officers with a knife. We had to stop him. We did that with gunfire and he died as a result.
17: That translation courtesy of the BBC. Investigators say the 21-year-old was known to police and had tried to join the Islamic State group. The US ambassador to the UN says strikes against Iran is a deliberate attempt to allow room for diplomacy. After days of tit-for-tat military exchanges, there have been no major strikes by the US over the past few days. Officials in Tehran say they've halted retaliatory action in response. The NRMA is warning drivers about a progressive increase in fuel prices at the Bowser across the country in the coming weeks. The Prime Minister, Anthony Albanese, confirming there are no plans at this stage to extend the fuel excise discount for a third time when it's due to expire on the 2nd of August. A woman is due to face court accused of stealing multiple items from retailers across Sydney's North and North Shore. Sasha Foote explains.
19: Police allege the woman targeted multiple supermarkets and a department store on 13 occasions between March and July. The total value of the stolen items has been estimated at more than $11,000. The accused was arrested near a supermarket at St. Leonard's, with officers seizing 68 toothpaste, 16 drink bottles and 13 pain relief products from a shopping trolley. The 46-year-old has been charged with 13 shoplifting offences and breach of bail. Sasha Foote, Sydney.
17: A public inquiry is due to start today into allegations of illegal political donations and the state Liberal Party. The ICAC investigation centres on claims that Liberal figures had accepted donations to recruit party members. It's expected to run for 8 weeks. The new Western Sydney Airport is marking a major milestone with the launch of around-the-clock cargo flights. Commercial carriers permitted to land at Sydney Airport during the nighttime curfew will now be diverted to the new 24-hour cargo port at Badgerys Creek. The Department of Transport says exemptions will apply during emergencies. Also making news, Master Builders New South Wales believes a federal royal commission into the CFMEU is necessary to probe corruption allegations in the construction sector. In finance, one Aussie dollar buying 69.9 US cents.
15: If it's happening in Sydney, you'll hear about it on 2UE. 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
20: Cam McAvoy has just set a new Commonwealth Games record, winning gold in the 50-metre freestyle. The Aussies swept the podium with Flynn Southam and Jamie Jack second and third. Manly's Old Boys Day has ended in disaster, hammered 48-12 by the Cronulla Sharks at Four Pines Park. The Dragons were well beaten by the Gold Coast Titans 38-18. Oscar Piastri has been forced to retire from the Formula One's Hungarian Grand Prix with a gearbox issue with 13 laps left. McLaren teammate Lando Norris claimed his first victory of the season ahead of Max Verstappen. Australian golfer Lucas Herbert has continued his unbelievable form, setting a new record for the lowest score at a LIV golf event. He finished 30 under par in the UK to win by 6 shots. And Australia's defeated Russia in the women's third place playoff at the Water Polo World Cup. That's sport. I'm Mike Pearsall.
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15: 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Sydney traffic.
21: In Brighton, the Sands, we've had a car in the clearway causing some city-bound congestion on the Grand Parade just as you pass President Avenue. A reported incident slowing city-bound motorists on the M4 eastbound towards Stubbs Street through Auburn. In Mascot, getting busier towards the domestic airport terminal, Joyce Drive, Qantas Drive and O'Riordan Street. M1 Pacific Motorway coming down from the Central Coast is steady. Southbound is from the Hawkesbury to Warringah, taking just under 14 minutes. And the M5 motorway, a slow stretch eastbound towards Fairford Road, Padstow now. 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I'm Brittany Gorrell. That's the latest traffic on Classic Hits 2UE.
0: 2UE Sydney weather.
20: Partly cloudy with a slight chance of a shower more likely in the afternoon. Light winds, a top of 19 degrees on the coast and in the west. Mostly sunny again tomorrow, mostly clear skies for Wednesday. Sunny on Thursday before possible showers settle in for Friday and Saturday. Right now, 10 degrees in town, humidity 74%. 7 degrees at Bankstown, 7 also Campbelltown and Gosford, 8 degrees at Lucas Heights, 6 at Penrith, 9 degrees at Terry Hills.
0: 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Classic Hits 2UE.

Classic hits to you. Hold the line, please. The phone's making a funny noise. It will at 2 o'clock this afternoon. That's the scheduled time for the Oz Alert test. So if you're driving or doing some really intricate sort of work at 2 o'clock this afternoon, just remember your phone will start going a little bit bananas. About 10 seconds of a pretty loud sort of a siren sound, and then a text appearing on the screen telling you it is a test of the critical alert system. If you're in a position where you simply cannot have your phone doing that this afternoon, on the official Oz Alert website, it tells you that it's not enough to just turn it down or put it onto silent. You've got to turn your phone off completely or put it onto airplane mode if you cannot have that siren ringing out. I just think of people who are at funerals this afternoon. It's awkward enough when somebody's phone rings in a funeral, let alone a couple of hundred of them screaming through the church at 2 this afternoon. Make sure you remember. 20 to 7, Crowded House, classic hits.

0: classic hits to you, some absolute rippers this morning as we get into the new week together. 11 to 7, it's Cathy, bit of cloud around today. 17 on the coast, the city will get to about 19, and the same for Penrith too. Here we are at Monday, July 27. Let's do on this day. We start with a couple of sporting birthdays. 71 candles on the cake today for Alan Border, always one to speak his mind. Doesn't mind giving people a spray every now and then, even if it's his own teammate. Remember when he had a crack at Craig McDermott during the 93 Ashes series?
1: Hey, the dude. Come here.
2: To shocked laughter from the crowd, the paceman answers back. He's threatened with a ticket home.
1: Next plane home.
0: You'll be on the next plane home. NRL's Matthew Johns has a birthday today. He's 55.
3: We have to say it again, a flat line again as they go right. Matthew Johns, long ball, and there's a good tackle. He stood by McGoldrick for Matthew Johns. He sets sail and gets there.
0: In entertainment, on this day in 1984, Prince's first film opened. Prince played a muso who clashes with his band in Purple Rain, similar to where he was in his life, but they took some creative license with the film as well. Australian Idol premiered on Network 10 on this day in 2003. The winner was...
4: The winner of Australian Idol 2003 is... Guy Sebastian.
0: What a career Guy's had since too. And Cats opened at the Theatre Royal on this day in 1985 with the brilliant Deborah Byrne as Grisabella.

0: What a show, what a voice, what a performance. We'll have some more around July 27 at midday today with Gavin Miller's Classic Hits Lunchbox. And in just over 60 seconds, we'll have breakfast with Supertramp at Classic Hits 2UE.
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2: Classic Hits 2UE, Sydney traffic.
0: Heavy congestion already through Rozelle, City West Link inbound getting onto the Anzac Bridge, and the M4 tunnel also slowing at the exit. We do have delays along Parramatta Road through Leichhardt eastbound towards Norton Street. M4 motorway building very quickly eastbound from Mulgoa Road to Church Street. It's already half an hour. Slow patches too for the M5 citybound off the Hume motorway to Fairford Road in Padstow, and building southbound down Warringah Freeway, North Sydney to the Harbour Crossings. 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I'm Brittany Gorrell. That's the latest traffic on Classic Hits 2UE.

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5: It's 7 o'clock. Good morning. I'm Josh Bryant. A man's been charged with 42 offences as part of investigations into alleged domestic violence and sexual assault in the state's Hunter Valley. It's alleged the 39-year-old shot a woman known to him about 10 times with a gel blaster rifle, leaving her with significant bruising. Police say multiple childlike sex dolls, as well as prohibited weapons and cannabis, were seized during a raid of a home at Ellalong. The Emergency Management Minister says they've been doing all they can to make sure domestic violence victims are prepared for the test of the new National Emergency Warning System. All devices with a SIM card will receive the loud Oz Alert alert at 2 p.m. Australian Eastern Standard Time as part of a test of the new system. Christy McBain's told Today they have this advice for anyone with a secret safe phone which they don't want to be discovered.
6: People put their phone into aeroplane mode or turn them off at least 1 hour before the test is due to occur. WesNet have put out a safe phone guide that asks people to keep their phones off for at least 24 hours.
5: The main suspect in the attack on a pride event in Berlin has been shot and killed during a confrontation with police. The 21-year-old German citizen drove a van into a crowd, killing one and leaving at least 29 seriously injured. The US ambassador to the UN says they've paused attacks on Iranian military targets in recent days to give peace talks a chance to take place. Officials in Tehran say they've halted retaliatory attacks in response to days without a major strike from the United States. Mike Waltz has told CBS President Donald Trump would prefer a diplomatic solution to the ongoing conflict.
7: It's giving diplomacy some space. It's giving diplomacy a little bit of time. Of course, the president tried diplomacy last year. He's tried it this year.
5: Clubs New South Wales is backing a proposal to unlock nearly 40,000 new homes on surplus land owned by registered local clubs. A McKell Institute report identifies clubland as one of the state's biggest untapped housing opportunities. Advocates are calling for greater action on chronic pain as a report reveals many Australians are struggling with a lack of recognition or timely diagnosis. More than 5 million Aussies are thought to be living with chronic pain, more than 2 in 5 of them having to stop work because of it. Chronic Pain Australia chairperson Nicolette Ellis says it can affect anyone.
8: It's a bit of a misconception that pain is a condition of ageing or wear and tear. It is a condition that impacts 1 in 5 children as well as 1 in 5 adults.
5: And wildfires ravaging southwest France have burned about 115,000 hectares. In finance, one Aussie dollar buying 69.9 US cents.
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9: Australia has won all three medals in the men's 50-metre freestyle final at the Commonwealth Games. Cam McAvoy setting a new games record of 20.97 seconds, just shy of his world record, while Flynn Southam and Jamie Jack took silver and bronze, as heard on 7.
10: McAvoy, he does. Southam second, Jack third. Australia sweeps the podium.
9: Australia has won the men's 4x200m relay, setting a new games record, and Iona Anderson has won gold in the women's 100m backstroke. In the NRL, the Cronulla Sharks have recorded a fourth straight victory with a dominant 48-12 win over Manly at Four Pines Park. The Titans have hammered the Dragons 38-18. Tadej Pogačar has been crowned winner of the Tour de France for a record-equalling fifth time, and Oscar Piastri failed to finish the Hungarian Grand Prix. That's sport. I'm Mike Pearsall.
5: 7:04, that's the latest news and sport.
3: 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Sydney traffic.
4: Gorhill Freeway through Artarmon and a sideline breakdown. It's southbound around Hampton Road. Still expect delays pushing down towards Warringah Freeway, the harbour crossings in North Sydney as well. We've had a reported breakdown in North Ryde, Millwood Drive eastbound just to the east of Delhi Road. Very heavy traffic around Rozelle Interchange, inbound on City West Link and the M4 Tunnel exit. We're building quickly northbound over the Ryde Bridge on Concord Road out of Rhodes and the M5 quite patchy eastbound from the Hume Motorway through to Fairford Road Padstow. Power up Android at Telstra. 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I'm Brittany Gorrell. That's the latest traffic on Classic Hits 2UE.
3: 2UE Sydney weather.
5: Partly cloudy, the slight chance of a shower more likely in the afternoon. Light winds, a top of 19 degrees on the coast and in the west. Mostly sunny again tomorrow, mostly clear skies continuing Wednesday. A sunny day on Thursday before possible showers settle in for Friday and Saturday. Right now 10 degrees in town, humidity 74%. 7 degrees Bankstown and Gosford, 5 at Campbelltown and Penrith. 8 degrees right now at Lucas Heights, 10 degrees at Terry Hills.
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There's ABBA, Sydney's home of classic hits, 2UE. Morning, it's Kathy. Phone siren day, I'm calling it today. 2 o'clock is when the AusAlert test will come to your phone. A bit of text on the screen telling you that it's a critical warning test. And a siren sound that will ring for about 10 seconds and it will override almost anything you do to try and stop it, unless you put it into airplane mode, your phone, or turn it off altogether. So if you're in a position this afternoon where you simply cannot have your phone make that noise, the official AusAlert website says it's got to be airplane mode or switched off altogether. Just remember, at 2 o'clock, if you're driving or you know you'll be doing something very intricate and you cannot be interrupted at that particular moment. 9 past 7, John Lennon, classic hits, 2UE.

0: Classic hits to you. 7:15, Credence and a cloudy Monday. Top of 17 on the coast, 19 for the city and for Penrith as well. This weekend, this Saturday night, there's a great show at Wente Leagues. It's called Grease versus Rocky Horror, and it is exactly what it says on the tin. It's the hits of Grease and the Rocky Horror Picture Show done by a live band and a massive night of nostalgia and laughs and dressing up with some great prizes. Where are the fishnets if you're going as Frankenfurter? I've reserved some tickets too. All you got to do is text me a hello on our text line and give me your name and suburb. 0488 151 151. Diane of Cranebrook's in the draw. Ron of Wallachia. Neil in South Hurstville. And Richard in Guildford West. The name's in amongst it at the moment. 0488 151 151. We'll have today's winner before the show wraps up at 9. 60 seconds. LRB's on at Classic Hits 2UE.
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0: Classic Hits 2UE. Sydney traffic.
1: Congestion easing up northbound over the Ryde Bridge, pushing up Devlin Street through Toff Ryde after an earlier breakdown has now cleared off. We've got congestion starting to ease too through Wilton along Picton Road following an earlier two-car collision. Hugh Motorway nice and clear northbound up out of Campbelltown from Narellan Road getting to Preston's. It's less than 10 minutes. Patchiness on the M4 citybound from the M7 to Cumberland Highway. Delays for the M7 M2 merge inbound in Baulkham Hills and some congestion over Spit Bridge both directions. 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I'm Brittany Gorrell. That's the latest traffic on Classic Hits 2UE.

0: Classic hits, 2UE, nice one from Elton, Healing Hands. It's Kathy. Just a quick one. This week is Donate Life Week, which is all about getting as many Aussies as possible onto the organ donor register. I have a young cousin by the name of Ashley who was given a new life because she was given a new liver when she was a little girl. She's 18 now and living proof of what a difference it can make. And if the only reason that your name isn't on the organ donor register is because you haven't gotten around to it yet, maybe this is a good week to do it during Donate Life Week. Takes about 60 seconds. When I registered, they sent you a physical card that you carry in your purse or wallet. Maybe it's all digital now, I'm not sure, but I know you still register online and it takes about a minute of your time to potentially save a lot of lives for Donate Life Week. 25 past seven, let's get a news, sport and weather check with Josh, and we still have our $1,000 minute ahead this morning too. 10 trivia questions for a grand. We do that in about half an hour.
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14: It's 7:30. Good morning. I'm Josh Bryant. A Hunter Valley man has been charged with multiple serious offences as part of investigations into alleged acts of domestic violence and sexual assault. Sasha Foote has the details.
15: Police say a 29-year-old woman reported allegations of physical and sexual assault against a man known to her. Following inquiries, officers raided a home at Ellalong, seizing multiple childlike sex dolls, prohibited weapons including guns, crossbows, assault and whips, along with cannabis. Police will allege the woman was shot 10 times with a gel blaster rifle, leaving her with significant bruising to her body. The accused has been denied bail and is due to face court today. Sasha Foote reporting.
14: The end of the temporary fuel excise cut will coincide with a biannual levy increase, adding a further 1.5 cents per litre to diesel and petrol prices. The NRMA is urging drivers to fill up at the Bowser before the 16-cent discount expires on the 2nd of August. New polling shows One Nation is the most popular party among surveyed voters in parts of regional, rural and outer suburbs of Australia. The Demos AU figures suggest if the poll results of 9,000 voters were reflected across an election, the minor party would win between 53 and 66 seats, leaving either Labor or One Nation to be left negotiating to try to form a minority government. Demos Head of Research George Hassanakos has told Ben Fordham the result challenges the perception that the minor party can't contest in more metropolitan electorates.
16: It is a very interesting result because it shows that One Nation could form a government. And on these figures, it would be a minority government. But the idea that One Nation can't win seats outside of rural and regional Australia has been debunked by this poll.
14: Defence analysts believe a plan to acquire 6 heavily armed warships from the United States is unlikely to go ahead. The federal government allocated $300 million to secure new naval fleet of the crewed vessels, but the US scrapped the program last year and is now pursuing a fleet of smaller drone ships. Fresh analysis shows nearly 500,000 taxpayers in Sydney owe a combined $15.2 billion in HECS repayments. The KPMG data found the inner city suburbs of Chippendale and Darlington recorded the highest university loan balances in Australia. About 1 in 10 carry an average balance of $38,000. Also making news, the suspect in the fatal car ramming attack at a Berlin Pride event has been shot dead by police in the German capital. In finance, one Australian dollar is currently buying 69.9 US cents.
13: At Sydney's Classic Hits 2UE, we love playing classic hits. And there's plenty more of them coming up straight after the news and weather.
17: There's been a gold rush for Australia in the swimming pool at the Commonwealth Games. Iona Anderson won the women's 100-metre backstroke, while the men's 4x200-metre relay team set a new games record. Cam McAvoy also set a new games record in the 50-metre freestyle, telling Seven it was a beautiful swim.
18: It's nice. 12 years ago, I got silver here in this event. Over a second slower. I was 22.0. So, 12 years on, I've got my own son back home. My wife and Hartley, my son, are back home watching. It's like the crack of dawn back there. Love you guys.
17: The wheels have fallen off the Fozball bandwagon with Manly thumped 48-12 by Cronulla at Four Pines Park. The Titans hammered the Dragons 38-18. And in boxing, Tim Zhu has retired Errol Spence Jr. with a unanimous decision victory over the former Unified World Champion. That's sport. I'm Mike Pearsall.
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19: Some congestion coming up through Padstow Heights northbound on Davies Road, getting off Alfords Point Road. We've got some congestion too around George's Hall, up and down Henry Lawson Drive between Hague Avenue and Milperra Road. A build-up for the M7 eastbound as you cross Old Windsor Road, pushing towards the M2 merge. Starting to fill inbound in Drummoyne, Victoria Road past Lyons Road, getting towards the Iron Cove Bridge, and quite heavy southbound southbound through North Sydney along Warringah Freeway. Aldi prices just got Aldier across the sausage range. 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I'm Brittany Gorrell. That's the latest traffic on Classic Hits 2UE.
13: 2UE Sydney weather.
14: Partly cloudy, the slight chance of a shower more likely in the afternoon. Light winds, a top of 19 degrees on the coast and in the west. Mostly sunny again tomorrow, mostly clear skies continuing Wednesday. A sunny day on Thursday before possible showers settle in for Friday and Saturday. Right now 10 degrees in town, humidity 74%. 7 degrees Bankstown and Gosford, 5 at Campbelltown and Penrith. 8 degrees right now at Lucas Heights, 10 degrees at Terry Hills.
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Classic hits to you. There'll be some Olivia lookalikes getting around on the weekend. Wenty Leagues has a great show Saturday night called Grease versus Rocky Horror. It's a live band doing all the big hits from those two shows. Prizes for the best dressed. So if you want to pull on the spandex black pants and the blonde wig and go as Sandy, or maybe dig out the fishnets and go as Frankenfurter, there are prizes up for grabs. And I've reserved a heap of tickets as well. So you can pop your name in the draw just by texting me 0488 151 151. Just your name and suburb and a little hello on the text line will get you in. We'll find out who's got today's double before the show wraps up at 9. 21 to 8 with Queen at 2UE.

0: There's no mistaking the voice of a Gibb brother, the Bee Gees baby brother Andy. Classic hits to you. It's Kathy. 7:45, top of 17 on the coast today, 19 for the city and Penrith, a fairly cloudy start to the week.
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0: Morning, Timmy. Just another reason to miss out on our valuable sleep and sit in front of the telly. The Commonwealth Games underway, and it's been an Aussie gold rush to start.
2: Yeah, very good morning to you, Kath. And it gets you in, doesn't it? Look, the anticipation of the Commonwealth Games is fairly quiet. There's been a lot of other sport about, but as soon as it starts, everyone starts to watch and is loving it. And what about Australia? Absolutely demolished the opening weekend, completely choking out the competition. The Dolphins turned the pool into their own private party on night one, exploding out of the blocks to record an incredible 6 gold medals in one night, and it just went better and better from there. So it's quite extraordinary what's happening. Some

0: some wonderful comeback stories as well. Sam Williamson is one of them, who just 14 months ago was relearning how to walk after a horror injury, standing on the podium with an emotional fairy tale 100 metre breaststroke gold. So a lot of the focus has been on the pool, but it'll start to move towards the team sports and the athletics going forward. But oh boy, they're going great.
1: Yeah, lots of great stories so far out of Glasgow. Good story at home too. Zach Lomax coming back to league, Timmy.
0: Yeah, in a massive shockwave, code hopper Zach Lomax officially signing a massive three-year deal to return to league with the PNG Chiefs. They're starting to build a decent prop, aren't they, Papua New Guinea? 2028 is when they come in. Softly, they're building towards getting that team together. You know, some big names already going there. Meanwhile, at the other end of the scale in the news cycle, West Tigers, this whole Adam Dewey thing, sensationally stood himself down right after beating a judiciary charge. It seems that him and Benji Marshall, that whole relationship is virtually disintegrated. And I don't know how much longer Dewey can stay at the club. They got thrashed on the weekend, 56 points to 10 by the Raiders without him. And yeah, there's trouble at West Tigers.
1: Wente had the boxing on the big screen yesterday. Aussie Tim Zhu had a great day out, Timmy, and sent a legend into retirement.
0: Yeah, talk about rising from the ashes after dropping three consecutive world title fights. The boxing world was ready to write off Tim Zhu, but you never write off a champion, of course. And he's come back brilliantly. He brought in Aussie ring royalty Jeff Fenwick as his new trainer, walked into Sydney Afterpay Arena for the ultimate do-or-die blockbuster against future Hall of Famer Errol the Truth Spencer Jr. And he got it done. He got it done in typical Tim Zhu fashion, and he's back bigger, brighter and better than ever.
1: Yes, it was live and loud at Wente Leagues. Not only a great spot to watch live sport, Timmy, but they're helping their members with the cost of living pressures as well.
0: Yeah, absolutely. Head to Wente Leagues tonight for your chance to win a share in $20,000 to enter in the Dollar Doors members promotion. Members have to swipe at the kiosk in club tonight between 5 and 7.30 for a chance to win. T's and C's apply, of course, and we always say go to wentyleagues.com.au.
1: That's the one. Thank you, Timmy. 11 to 8. This is the station in Sydney that plays the Steve Miller Band. Classic hits to you eat.

0: 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Sydney Traffic.
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2: In Killarney Heights, a truck's broken down eastbound along Warringah Road. It's just a little past the Roseville Bridge. A collision's been reported in Pyrmont on Pyrmont Street, corner of Pyrmont Bridge Road. Cowan and M1 Pacific Motorway, a breakdown southbound, shutting a lane as you pass the Hawkesbury River Bridge. We've had a crash reported in Wilton, the Hume Motorway northbound off-ramp to Picton Road. Traffic is building up and down Richmond Road through Marsden Park and slow moving northbound in Macquarie Park along Langcove Road passing Epping Road. Isn't it time your next holiday went big? 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Conditions apply. I'm Brittany Gorrell. That's the latest traffic on Classic Hits 2UE.

0: good. The Queen of Soul. Classic hits to you. 3 to 8, Oz Alert. The test ringing on every single mobile around the country at 2 o'clock today. Got to remember that. And it's a milestone day at the new airport today too. Regular flights in and out with cargo services now officially underway at Western Sydney International. What else is going on in the news? Josh will tell us next at 8 o'clock. And it's $1,000 minute time. This is the station in Sydney that gives you instant cash every weekday morning. We've never had someone walk away empty-handed from our $1,000 minute. 10 trivia questions answered correctly inside a minute wins you $1,000 right now. 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
8: It's 8 o'clock. Good morning. I'm Josh Bryant. Australian drivers are being warned of an incremental price increase at the pump, with petrol and diesel prices to rise in coming weeks as the fuel excise rate returns to normal. The federal government has no plans to extend the discount for a third time when it's due to expire on the 2nd of August. An indexation bump will also come into effect a day later, adding a further 1.5 cents per litre to the Bowser. The NRMA's Peter Currie is told today the change will not be immediate.
9: The increases will happen gradually. And as I said, we didn't expect prices to fall as much as they did in April, but they started to fall and they fell all the way through to July. So don't panic buy. If you need to fill up, buy as much as you need and no more.
8: The US ambassador to the UN says President Donald Trump has temporarily halted attacks on Iran in the hopes of returning to the negotiating table with officials in Tehran. It's the first time in nearly 2 weeks that the US and Iran have not exchanged tit-for-tat military strikes after both parties signed an interim peace deal last month, which then fell apart. A Hunter Valley man has been charged with multiple serious offences, accused of domestic violence and sexual assault. Police have been told a woman known to him was physically and sexually assaulted, including being shot with a gel blaster rifle. Officers also seized multiple items, including firearms, crossbows and a sword. Clubs New South Wales is pushing for changes to planning rules to help unlock land for almost 40,000 new homes in the state. A McKell Institute report shows surplus land owned by clubs could deliver up to 38,000 new properties. Clubs New South Wales Chief Executive Rebecca Riant has told Ben Fordham a lot of the sites are already in a suitable location to house additional residents.
6: Almost 260 clubs are located within 800 metres of a train, a metro or a light rail station, which means limited need for additional infrastructure and really well-located available land banks.
8: The main suspect in the attack on a Pride event in Berlin has been shot and killed during a confrontation with police. The 21-year-old German man drove a van into a crowd, killing one and leaving at least 29 seriously injured. Investigators say he was known to police and had tried to join the Islamic State group. This officer says they aren't looking for anyone else directly involved in the attack at this stage.
10: We encountered one perpetrator here. We are not currently looking for others.
8: That translation courtesy of the BBC. And a Qantas cargo plane will today mark the start of 24/7 freight operations at the new Western Sydney Airport. Up to 74 commercial flights are permitted to arrive at the time. In finance, one Aussie dollar buying 70 US cents.
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11: Dean Young's start as permanent coach of the Dragons is off to a poor start, humbled 38-18 by the Gold Coast Titans at Cogra. Young says the team is determined to make improvements before the end of the year.
12: I know they really care about the remainder of this season. We need to review it, but we need to make sure that we're ready to go because we're playing the Dolphins at home in 5 days' time. So we don't have long to feel sorry for ourselves. We've got to get on with it.
11: The Sharks have won their fourth game in a row, defeating the Sea Eagles 48-12. Lani Pallister has won gold in the women's 1500-metre freestyle, adding to a stack of wins for Australia at the Commonwealth Games this morning. Molly Walker won bronze. Gymnast Brianna Scott won silver in the women's individual all-around final. And AFL wins wrapping up on Sunday for St Kilda and the Brisbane Lions. That's sport. I'm Mike Pearsall.
8: It's 8:04. That's the latest news and sport.
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13: In Cogra, on Princes Highway at President Avenue, a car's broken down northbound with a centre lane shut. North Sydney, Warringah Freeway past the Mount Street overpass, northbound a car breakdown left-hand lane. Delays coming over the Roseville Bridge eastbound up Warringah Road in Killarney Heights due to a truck breakdown. In Currens Hill, Narellan Road past Mount Annan Drive, a breakdown here eastbound in the breakdown lane though. We've had a reported collision through Piemont Street at Piemont Bridge Road. Try new Caruso's Anxiety Ease Probiotic to relieve symptoms of stress and mild anxiety. 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I'm Brittany Gorrell. That's the latest traffic on Classic Hits 2UE.
1: 2UE Sydney weather.
8: Partly cloudy, the slight chance of a shower more likely in the afternoon. Light winds, a top of 19 degrees on the coast and in the west. Mostly sunny again tomorrow, mostly clear skies continuing Wednesday. A sunny day on Thursday before possible showers settle in for Friday and Saturday. Right now 10 degrees in town, humidity 74%. 7 degrees Bankstown and Gosford, 5 at Campbelltown and Penrith. 8 degrees right now at Lucas Heights, 10 degrees at Terry Hills.
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Sydney's home of classic hits, 2UE. Paul Simon, Kathy here. Thank you for starting your day with 2UE. What about the Commonwealth Games? The Australians just absolutely smashing them out of the water, literally in the pool. Cameron McAvoy has just swum a Games record this morning in the 50-metre freestyle, 20.97 seconds for Cam. And it looks like we'll finish out the day in Glasgow with a total of 17 gold, 9 silver and 13 bronze. There's just daylight between us and England in second place. All going to plan for an Aussie Glasgow gold rush. Got that winning feeling here this morning too. The $1,000 minutes on the way next.

0: Sydney's home of classic hits, 2UE, Huey Lewis in the news to pick us up and get us in the right vibe for Monday morning. 8:15, a little bit cloudy today, 17 on the coast, 19 in the city. Penrith should hit about 19 today too.
1: 10 questions, 60 seconds, $1,000. 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
0: Carmen lives in Seven Hills. Question for you, Carmen. Where will you be at precisely 2 o'clock this afternoon?
2: Hopefully I'll be at home.
0: Okay, because that's the time our phones are going to start making the crazy noise.
2: Yeah, we'll be ready.
0: That's the way. Fingers in your ears, ready for the screeching sound. Now, Carmen, 10 trivia questions here, $1,000 waiting at the end of it. I need 10 ticks on my page to get you that $1,000, but it's $10 for every tick along the way. If you don't know an answer, pass, and we'll come back to it at the end if we have time. And just remember, I need to take your first answer. So here we go with today's questions. For $1,000, Carmen, in banking, PIN stands for personal identification what?
2: Number.
0: Starting with C, what is the name given to cooked pork skin?
2: Crackling.
0: Does the word starboard refer to the left or the right-hand side of a boat?
2: Right, starboard. Starboard, left or right? Left.
0: The late Bonnie Tyler was born and will be laid to rest in which country?
2: Wales.
0: True or false, 2027 will be a leap year?
2: False.
0: Which body parts are missing from the famous Venus de Milo statue?
2: The arms.
0: How many colours on the flag of South Africa?
2: 6.
0: Fleetwood Mac sang about how many wonders?
2: 7.
0: What was the name of the waiter on the TV series Fawlty Towers?
2: Manuel.
0: To spoil the fun is to be what sort of blanket?
2: Wet.
0: Okay, well done. Who's helping you in the background?
2: My hubby.
0: What's his name?
2: Terry.
0: Well, you might have a little bit of a bone to pick with Terry because he's just

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11: It's 8:30. Good morning. I'm Josh Bryant. Most Australians are being reminded they will receive a mobile phone alert this afternoon as part of testing for a new emergency warning system. Jamel Wells explains.
12: The warning system, AusAlert, will send a message to any device with a SIM card. The technology is to alert Australians about natural disasters and emergencies. The test will be at 2 p.m. in New South Wales, Victoria, Queensland, Tasmania and the ACT. In South Australia, including Broken Hill and the Northern Territory, it's at 1:30 p.m. In Western Australia, at midday. Jamel Wells reporting.
11: The end of the temporary fuel excise reduction will coincide with a biannual indexation hike, adding a further 1.5 cents per litre at the bowser. The NRMA expects fuel prices to incrementally increase over the coming weeks once the 16 cent per litre discount on petrol and diesel expires on the 2nd of August. The US ambassador to the UN says there's been a pause in attacks on Iran to allow for talks to be held on a diplomatic solution. There have been no major strikes.

0: strikes from America over the past 2 days after nearly 2 weeks of tit-for-tat exchanges. Mike Waltz says President Donald Trump is giving talks some space.
1: He is a president of peace. He is giving diplomacy a chance. We'll see over the next coming days. But make no mistake, assets, additional military assets, are moving into the region.
0: A long-awaited corruption probe into alleged illegal political donations and developer influence is due to get underway this morning. ICAC is investigating claims senior state Liberal figures accepted donations to recruit party members. Assistant Commissioner Fabian Gleeson is presiding over the inquiry, scheduled for 8 weeks. A woman has been charged with stealing household items and medications from multiple retailers across Sydney's North and North Shore. Police allege the 46-year-old targeted at least 6 supermarkets and a department store over a 3-month period, stealing about $11,000 worth of goods. Residents in Sydney's Inner West are a step closer to receiving a new swimming spot for the first time in a century. Construction is underway for the Callan Park Tidal Baths at Lilyfield. It's expected to open by the end of the year in time for the summer months. And Inner West Mayor Darcy Byrne says it will be a great addition to the already popular Bay Run.
2: And now this summer with the Callan Park Tidal Baths open, that will mean that whether you're walking, running or just spending time in Callan Park with the family, you will be able to go down and take a dip in the ocean for free. You don't have to travel to the eastern suburbs to get to the beach.
0: And a cold snap is expected to bring fresh snow to alpine areas of New South Wales this week. In finance, one Aussie dollar buying 70 US cents.
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4: After the early days under Kieran Foran promised so much, the Sea Eagles are now limping toward the end of the season. They've suffered their 4th straight loss, humbled 48-12 by the Sharks at Four Pines Park. Captain Jake Trbojevic says it was a disappointing performance on a day celebrating their old boys.
5: Very disappointing to turn up here on such a great occasion and leak 48 points. So defensively, a lot was left wanting out there.
4: The Dragons went down to the Titans 38-18. Tadej Pogacar has further cemented his legacy as one of cycling's all-time greats. He's won the Tour de France for a record-equalling 5th time. Australia is sitting pretty at the top of the Commonwealth Games medal tally with 39, 17 of those gold after day 3. And Oscar Piastri's failed to finish the Hungarian Grand Prix despite leading through the first half of the race. That's sport. I'm Mike Pearsall.
0: 26-9, that's the latest news and sport.
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7: There's been some congestion coming off the Roseville Bridge eastbound in Killarney Heights on Warringah Road due to a truck breakdown closing a lane. Hammondville for Heathcote Road approaching New Warra Road. A truck and car collision. Couple of southbound lanes are currently blocked off. A bus has broken down in Helston Park on Canterbury Road at Queen Street westbound. A breakdown sidelining Currens Hill and Norellan Road just passing Mount Annan Drive eastbound. Under pace in patches on the M4 from the M7 eastbound through to Cumberland Highway and delays out at East Lakes on Southern Cross Drive, citybound up towards the Eastern Distributor. 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I'm Brittany Gorrell. That's the latest traffic on Classic Hits 2UE.
3: 2UE Sydney weather.
0: Partly cloudy with a slight chance of a shower more likely in the afternoon. Light winds a top of 19 degrees on the coast and in the west. Mostly sunny again tomorrow, mostly clear for Wednesday. Sunny on Thursday, possible showers settling in for Friday and Saturday. Right now it's 10 degrees in town, humidity 71%. It's 9 degrees at Bankstown, 9 also at Lucas Heights and Terry Hills. 7 degrees at Campbelltown, 8 at Gosford, 6 degrees right now at Penrith.
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Kids to you, it's Kathy. Remember that Oz Alert coming to your mobile at 2 o'clock this afternoon. Some locals already a dab hand at getting this message because you might remember Liverpool was chosen as a little test cell last month. So some people have already had the siren and the text. It's coming to your phone this afternoon at 2 o'clock unless you put it on aeroplane mode or turn the thing off altogether. 20 to 9, classic hits to you. There are

0: Classic hits to you, the legendary Stevie Wonder, signed, sealed, delivered, 13 to 9. It's Kathy, bit of cloud today, top of 17 on the coast, 19 in the city, and Penrith will reach about 19 as well. It is Monday, the 27th of July. Let's do on this day. We start with a couple of sporting birthdays. Alan Border, 71 today, always one to speak his mind. Doesn't mind giving people a spray every now and then. Remember when he had a crack at Craig McDermott during the 93 Ashes series?
1: Hey, the dude. Come here.
2: To shocked laughter from the crowd, the paceman answers back. He threatened with a ticket home.
0: And the NRL's Matthew Johns, 55 today.
3: You have to say it again, a flat line again as they go right. Matthew Johns, long ball.
0: In entertainment, on this day in 1984, Prince's first film was released. He plays a musician who clashes with his band in Purple Rain, which was very similar to where he was in his life, but they say they took a bit of creative license with the film as well. Australian Idol premiered on Network 10 on this day in 2003.
4: The winner of Australian Idol 2003 is... Guy Sebastian.
0: What a career Guy's had since too. And Cats opened at the Theatre Royal in 1985. What about this for a voice? Memory, alone in the moonlight. Deborah Byrne as Grisella. Oh, just gives you goosebumps, doesn't it? More around July 27 at midday today when Gavin Miller gives us the Classic Hits Lunchbox. Just over 60 seconds, you're going to want to turn the radio right up for one of the great driving songs. It's on next at Classic Hits 2UE.
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7: 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Sydney Traffic.
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9: In Hammondsville on Heathcote Road, a truck and car have collided. A couple of southbound lanes are blocked approaching New Warra Road. Bus breakdown Helston Park on Canterbury Road westbound at Queen Street. Lane 2 blocked. Trucks broken down eastbound on Warringah Road just crossing the Roseville Bridge. Hume Highway at Meredith Street in Bankstown. A set of traffic lights are on the flash here. Looking to your run on the M5, fairly steady, just 15 minutes. Preston's to Kingsgrove. And we are still patchy for the M7 eastbound onto the M2 merge in Baulkham Hills. The Sydney Boat Show returns to the Sydney Showground this Thursday till Sunday. 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I'm Brittany Gorrell. That's the latest traffic on Classic Hits 2UE.

0: Barnsley, classic hits to you. Text line's been running hot this morning. 0488 151 151. Tickets up for grabs via text for the ultimate musical mashup. They're calling it Samantha in Curran's Hill. If you had to choose between Grease and the Rocky Horror Picture Show, which one would you choose as your favourite?
1: Probably Rocky Horror.
0: Yeah, some great songs out of Rocky Horror. Well, you're enjoying both this weekend because you've got today's double to Wenty Leagues on Saturday night to see Grease versus Rocky Horror.
1: Wow, thank you so much.
0: Thank you for having us going this morning. See, just like that, you text and you win tickets. Too easy.
1: It was very easy, and thank you very much. Much appreciated.
0: Enjoy. Will you dress up? Do you think there's prizes for best dressed?
1: Oh, God, I don't know. Oh, maybe, her name escapes me. Who's the lady? Janet.
0: Love it. Have a great time at Wenty on Saturday night.
1: All right, thank you. Have a good day.
0: More Grease versus Rocky Horror tickets tomorrow morning. Every text this week going into the draw. After our news, 9 o'clock music marathon. Scotty Menz is in control of that. Rolling the classic hits from The Babies, Joni Mitchell and The Beach Boys.
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13: It's 9 o'clock. Good morning. I'm Josh Bryant. A Hunter Valley man is facing dozens of serious charges relating to the alleged assault of a woman known to him. Sasha Foote reports.
14: Investigations began on Saturday when a 29-year-old woman came forward claiming to have been assaulted by a man known to her since December 2025. It's alleged she was shot about 10 times with a gel blaster rifle and physically attacked on a separate occasion. A 39-year-old man has since been charged with 42 offences, including domestic violence-related assault. Officers also seized multiple childlike sex dolls and weapons, including firearms, crossbows and a sword during a search of the property. Sasha Foote reporting.
13: A man and woman from the United Kingdom have been charged after police seized 107 kilograms of ketamine on Sydney's North Shore. Police say they found 2 kilograms of the drug at a unit in Artarmon before finding more than 100 kilos in the boot of a car at a hotel. Detectives allege the pair came to Australia for the sole purpose of distributing the drugs. A public inquiry is this morning due to get underway, looking into allegations of illegal political donations and people with links to the New South Wales Liberal Party. The ICAC investigation centres on claims some Liberal figures had accepted donations to recruit party members. Sydney Morning Herald investigative reporter Kate McClymont's told Ben Fordham one central figure won't be appearing during the 8-week hearing.
15: The crucial figure in this, as you said, John Nassif, he will be absent in Lebanon.
13: Mobile phone users can expect to receive a simultaneous alert message later today in the first test of a new national emergency warning system. During testing of the new AusAlert system, a 10-second siren will sound from compatible devices at 2 p.m. Australian Eastern Standard Time. A Qantas cargo plane will be the first commercial aircraft to take off from the new Western Sydney Airport later today. Freight operations at the new Badgerys Creek precinct will run 24/7. Western Sydney Airport Chief Executive Simon Hickey says the new cargo hub will drastically fast-track freight turnaround times.
16: We can actually facilitate the flow of goods up to Asia more quickly. We've got 24/7 now access in Sydney.
13: Clubs New South Wales is supporting a proposal to unlock nearly 40,000 new homes on underutilised land owned by local clubs. The Mackell Institute has found most of the surplus sites are already close to existing transport links, reducing the costs of building new infrastructure. And the main suspect of the attack on a Pride event in Berlin has been shot and killed during a confrontation with police in Germany. In finance, one Aussie dollar buying 69.9 US cents.
2: 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And there's plenty more of them coming up straight after the news and weather.
17: Round 21 of the NRL has wrapped up with a statement victory for the Sharks, hammering the Sea Eagles 48-12 at Four Pines Park. Earlier, the Titans put the Dragons to the sword, winning 38-18 at Kogra. Slovenia's Tadej Pogacar has won the Tour de France for a record-equalling fifth time. He finished 6 minutes and 26 seconds clear after stage 21. The 27-year-old says it's an amazing feeling.
18: Yeah, I'm speechless. It's an incredible day, incredible atmosphere, and happy that it's over and that we won for the fifth time.
17: Lani Pallister, Cam McAvoy and Iona Anderson are among the Aussies picking up gold medals in the swimming pool on day 3 of the Commonwealth Games. And Aussie golfer Lucas Herbert has won LIV Golf UK by a stunning 6 shots, finishing 30 under par. That's sport. I'm Mike Pearsall.
13: That's the latest news and sport.
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19: Sydney traffic.
20: In the Sydney Harbour Tunnel, a breakdown. It's city-bound in the left lane at the tunnel exit. We're seeing delays from the Warringah Freeway in North Sydney as a result. Hammondville, a truck and car crash. Heathcote Road, southbound approaching Nawarra Road. Two of the five lanes are blocked, including the right turn lane. Hurlston Park, a broken down bus on Canterbury Road, westbound in the right lane at Queen Street. At Bankstown, traffic lights are flashing the Hume Highway at Meredith Street. 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I'm Tim Govers. That's the latest traffic on Classic Hits 2UE.
19: 2UE Sydney weather.
13: Partly cloudy, the slight chance of a shower more likely in the afternoon. Light winds, a top of 19 degrees on the coast and in the west. A mostly sunny day tomorrow, mostly clear skies continuing Wednesday, sunny on Thursday, possible showers moving in by Friday and Saturday. Right now it's 11 degrees in town, humidity 68%. It's 10 degrees Bankstown, Gosford and Terry Hills, 8 degrees at Campbelltown and Penrith, 11 degrees right now at Lucas Heights.
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They'll just make it sound like paradise, aren't they? Nice, warm Kokomo. Beach Boys, the 9 o'clock music marathon. Back for a new week. Welcome to Monday morning. It's Scotty. We'll go ad-free, non-stop classic hits to get your week started. James Brown around the corner. Chicago next. And the Eagles now.

0: Monday morning, the 9 o'clock music marathon rolls on with The Cure and Classic Hits 2UE. 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

0: was one of the big voices of the 80s, right? Martika, Toy Soldiers. And there it goes, the 9 o'clock music marathon done and dusted for a Monday morning, going non-stop again for your drive home tonight from 5 with the 5 o'clock music marathon. Com Games update, we'll do that at 10. News, sport, weather on the way. Ever wondered where Sharona from My Sharona has ended up? She is a real-life person. The Knacks lead singer, Doug, wrote My Sharona about his 17-year-old girlfriend, Sharona, who ended up becoming a real estate agent. Imagine that, being in the office at the real estate agency and hearing the song that was written about you. We've got that to play for you in the next 10 minutes. More classic hits coming up.
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7: It's 10 o'clock. Good morning. I'm Josh Bryant. The Emergency Management Minister says the new national alert system will provide a more reliable way to inform people about urgent situations. A loud siren-like noise will sound at 2 p.m. Australian Eastern Standard Time and will play on any device with a SIM card that is not off or in flight mode. It's part of the test of the new AusAlert. Kristen McBain has told Mark Levy it will not be reliant on individual telco providers, making it more likely to reach those in need in any given emergency.
10: It's a cell broadcast technology, so it's not reliant on any one telco provider and it's not subject to network congestion. You just have to be in range of any cellular tower and you'll receive a notification to your phone.
7: Victims of domestic violence who have a hidden safe phone are being advised to switch it off and leave the phone off for at least 24 hours to avoid it being detected. A Hunter Valley man has been charged with multiple serious offences accused of domestic violence and sexual assault. Police have been told a woman was physically and sexually assaulted, including being shot with a gel blaster rifle. Officers also seized multiple childlike sex dolls and weapons, including firearms, crossbows and a sword. A long-awaited corruption probe into alleged illegal political donations and developer influence is due to get underway this hour. ICAC is investigating claims senior state Liberal figures had accepted donations to recruit party members. Pet owners are being reminded to keep an eye on their animals as bird flu is detected across four Australian states. Australia has now recorded 20 confirmed cases of the infections in wild seabirds. Two more have been detected in South Australia. Experts warn that H5N1 can occasionally infect mammals, especially cats. RSPCA Pet Insurance Chief Executive Brad Smith says there are signs to look out for.
11: Symptoms such as fever, lethargy, loss of appetite, severe eye or nasal discharges and difficulty with breathing, they're all signs that may show that the animal has been exposed.
7: A new report backed by Clubs New South Wales has found pockets of unused land which could create room for almost 40,000 homes. A McKell Institute report shows surplus land owned by clubs